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We do appreciate them for it. Def Leppard clocking in at number 216. 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

12, the Ramones, and I Want to Be Sedated. It's 93.3 The Planet Rocks. I'm Jay of the Wave on the Freedom 250. You know what's funny is it really wasn't until the birth of bands like Green Day and The Offspring and punk got into the mainstream with a very poppy edge that artists like the Ramones came into vogue. Because, you know, if you did a countdown in 1989, I Want to Be Sedated, I would bet, on a rock station like 93.3 The Planet Rocks, would be nowhere to be heard or seen. It really wasn't until bands like the aforementioned Green Day and The Offspring brought this, you know, scene to light. And I believe Pearl Jam took the Ramones out as an opening band for one of their early tours back in the early 90s. Am I right or wrong? Speaking of Green Day.

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The Planet Rocks. We're counting down the top 250 rock songs of all time. And, of course, giving away AC/DC tickets to celebrate the big show with AC/DC July the 11th in Charlotte. You want to win those? 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
1: 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Here's the Carolinas' most trusted forecast on 93.3 The Planet. For tonight, showers and storms are likely. We could see some heavy rain with some of that storm activity. Otherwise, patchy fog will be around with cloudy skies and a low around 63. Patchy fog still Saturday with showers and storms, a high of 74. I'm meteorologist Regina Cole on 93.3 The Planet. Right now, it's 62 degrees.

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Ozzy and No More Beers here at 93.3. The Planet Rocks is Freedom 250 coming in at number 207. Of course, at number 208, Guns N' Roses Knocking on Heaven's Door. Their version of the Bob Dylan classic here at 93.3. 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

their version of the Bob Dylan classic here at 93.3 The Planet Rocks. 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

0: in the corner. Like, who's just going to sit in the chair here in the corner? 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
1: 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Oh,
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Soundgarden got together to pay tribute to Mother Love Bone with the band Temple of the Dog. There's Hunger Strike at number 204 here on the Freedom 250, powered by Rigsby's Classic Rock Cafe over in Spartanburg. 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I don't believe that their website is up and operational just as of yet. But check them out. 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

Rigsby's Classic Rock Cafe. I'm Jave the Wave, kicking off your Memorial Day weekend, counting down the top 250 songs of all time. Metallica, Fuel, clocking in at number 200. Now, you may disagree with this next one, but there are certain songs that we hear during the span of a lifetime that take us back to a certain place or make us feel a certain emotion or make us do a certain thing. 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Why is that? 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

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They have to evolve. As bands release new music, things move around on the charts. Things move around as far as nostalgia. Things move around as far as, I'm kind of tired of hearing that song. I think this is one such occurrence with the song Stairway to Heaven. Once thought of as the greatest rock song to ever be written, and many folks might still want to argue that fact, it certainly is one of the greatest rock songs ever to be written, however, not at number one. In fact, it comes in at 197 as we remember the past and the great Led Zeppelin, Stairway to Heaven on the Planet Rocks.

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Ozzy Osbourne, Shot in the Dark, here on the Freedom 250. It's 93.3 The Planet Rocks. I'm Jave the Wave. Please don't shoot the messenger. Shot in the Dark, Ozzy ranking in at number 195. And a lot of folks chiming in on the TLC Motors text line, 800-774-0093. Awfully upset about the last set. Saying things like, oh my God, how in the hell could Jimmy Eat World the Middle be higher in rank and have a better position than Led Zeppelin's Stairway to Heaven? Please, again, don't blame me. I'm just the messenger, all right? Don't shoot the messenger. Love this track. I think it deserves to be in any top 250 countdown from the late, great Layne Staley and Alice in Chains. I Stay Away at 194 on the Freedom 250.

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clocking in at 192. Hard to handle from the Black Rose here on the Freedom 250, powered by Rigsby's Classic Rock Cafe, rocking your Memorial Day weekend with a soundtrack and counting down to number one. By the way, the number one position should come your way. Sometimes, hang on a second. There's a lot of paperwork here, all right? God dang, you pressure me so much. Sometime close to midnight on Sunday. So enjoy it, man. We're just getting started pretty much. And at 191, a song that will forever remain to make you light up your lighters and sway your hands back and forth and kiss the one you love. Every rose has its thorn. Bret Michaels and Poison at 93.3 The Planet Rocks.

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Aerosmith, Janie's Got a Gun, clocking in at number 188 here on the Freedom 250, powered by Rigsby's Classic Rock Cafe over in Spartanburg. 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We continue with Stone Temple Pilots, Led Zeppelin, Pearl Jam on the way this hour. I won't tell you what numbers they hold, but they are coming up. Cracker now at 187 with Low on the Planet Rock.

Queen and David Bowie, Under Pressure, coming in at number 186 here on the Freedom 250, powered by Rigsby's Classic Rock Cafe. It's a soundtrack for your Memorial Day weekend here at 93.3 The Planet Rocks. I'm Jay of the Wave. I've got to say, there was quite a bit of, I wouldn't necessarily call it name-calling, but the glares, the glances that went across the conference room when we were just trying to decide on which 250 songs were the best. You get a bunch of music snobs, you know, guys like Diesel and the Stone Man, and me in the same room, and we all have our opinions, right? And you got like five, almost six decades of rock music to try and comb through, and somebody is going to leave a little bit butthurt. And I think a few people were when Wicked Garden from Stone Temple Pilots came in at 185 and wasn't far higher on the list.

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6: 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Here's the Carolinas' most trusted forecast on 93.3 The Planet. For tonight, showers and storms are likely. We could see some heavy rain with some of that storm activity. Otherwise, patchy fog will be around with cloudy skies and a low around 63. Patchy fog still Saturday with showers and storms, a high of 74. I'm meteorologist Regina Cole on 93.3 The Planet. Right now, it's 62 degrees.

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Counting down the top 250 rock songs of all time. Of course, Pearl Jam coming in at number 183. Now, you may disagree on the order in which these songs fall, but you cannot disagree their relevance or the fact that they should be involved in the top 250 rock songs of all time, like this one from the legendary Jimi Hendrix, Foxy Lady, at 182.

0: Yeah. I'll shoot your nuts off. Yeah. That's what it means.
1: Yeah. Yeah. You can knock the nuts off a fly at 50 yards.
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0: Benji Mac, thank you, sir. Have a good morning.
1: 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Y'all have a good one.
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very, very strange outro for that song, clacking in at number 180 here on the Freedom 250. 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Would have been nice to see if Shannon Hoon had remained alive, what else he could have done creatively. Very cool song, and certainly deserved of a spot on the top 250 rock songs of all time, called No Rain at 179 from Blind Melon on the Planet Rocks.

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they're all around me. Remember that movie trailer from back in the late 90s, early 2000s? What was a movie? I forget what the name of the movie was, but I think about that when we play, you know, some of the artists we're playing here, especially during a Freedom 250, counting the top 250 rock songs of all time here at 93.3 The Planet Rocks. I'm Jay of the Wave. Late, great Soundgarden frontman Chris Cornell and Soundgarden fell on black days, clocking in at 177. Speaking of dead people, there will never be another Eddie V. I speak, of course, of Eddie Van Halen. Legendary guitar player. Sad to see him go way too damn soon. I can't wait to hear if anything else will ever come from his archives that are massive, by the way. Jump at 176 on the Planet Rocks.

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93.3, the planet rocks at 175. It's Wrong Way from Sublime. Kind of a slew of dead people rock. Of course, the singer for Sublime, Eddie Van Halen, with Van Halen at 176. You had Chris Cornell and Fell on Black Days in before that. Motley Crue, I think all of the original members are still alive in Motley Crue, coming in at 178, although Mick Mars is not touring with the band anymore. Hey, why don't we continue on the dead person trajectory at number 174, crawling Linkin Park here on the Freedom 250, powered by Rigsby's Classic Rock Cafe on the Planet Rocks.

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Another one of those songs that I thought would have easily ranked like in the top 150, however, came in at 172. 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I'm Jave the Wave. 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
1: It is funny you mentioned that. I've been talking about collards for 2 weeks.
2: Yeah. They're so good.
1: I want to find some good ones. I can't really find any good ones. Like, I can make them, learn how to make them. But I want some good ones.
2: It's something with the grease. It's fat back, isn't it? 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
3: You get a little hog rendering in there. 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Get you some big, thick sliced bacon and a lot of salt.
2: Uh-huh.
1: But I want to know where to go. Like, somebody tell me where to go get some good ones. Like, one of these places, somebody's got to, like, you know.
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2: I mean, my mom made the best.
3: That'd be great. 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
2: It should be.
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Here's the Carolinas' most trusted forecast on 93.3 The Planet. For tonight, showers and storms are likely. We could see some heavy rain with some of that storm activity. Otherwise, patchy fog will be around with cloudy skies and low around 63. Patchy fog still Saturday with showers and storms, a high of 74. I'm meteorologist Regina Cole on 93.3 The Planet. Right now, it's 61 degrees.

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5: 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Here's the Carolinas' most trusted forecast on 93.3 The Planet. For tonight, showers and storms are likely. We could see some heavy rain with some of that storm activity. Otherwise, patchy fog will be around with cloudy skies and low around 63. Patchy fog still Saturday with showers and storms, a high of 74. I'm meteorologist Regina Cole on 93.3 The Planet. Right now, it's 60 degrees.

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4: 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Here's the Carolinas' most trusted forecast on 93.3 The Planet. For tonight, showers and storms are likely. We could see some heavy rain with some of that storm activity. Otherwise, patchy fog will be around with cloudy skies and a low around 63. Patchy fog still Saturday with showers and storms, a high of 74. I'm meteorologist Regina Cole on 93.3 The Planet. Right now, it's 61 degrees.
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0: What's up, P1s? It's Stone Man. Hope you're having a great Memorial Day weekend. Starting on Tuesday, I'm going to give you a chance to win tickets to go see the Black Crowes in concert with their Southern Hospitality Tour coming to the Trillion Amphitheater in Charlotte Saturday, June 6th.
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1: For decades, FIFA had promised Africa a World Cup. Sepp Blatter finally delivered. South Africa, 16 years out of apartheid, hosted the tournament. And the soundtrack, whether broadcasters liked it or not, was the Vuvuzela. That long plastic horn, droning like a swarm of bees through every match. Some players hated it. Networks tried to filter it out. Mostly, they failed. So Piwe Chabalala scored the opening goal of the tournament for the host nation against Mexico. 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The whole

0: whole country on its feet. 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

0: 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Mostly cloudy skies and patchy fog today. Showers in the area. Storms also possible. Highs top out near 74 degrees. And then more showers and storms tonight. I'm Phil Jensko on 93.3 The Planet. Right now it's 60.
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7: 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Mostly cloudy skies and patchy fog. Today, showers in the area. Storms also possible. Highs top out near 74 degrees. And then more showers and storms tonight. I'm Phil Jensko on 93.3 The Planet.
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4: Woo! Planet rocks.
5: I have to tell you what happened to me on Saturday night, because I still can't believe this was a series of real life decisions made by a grown ass man with two grandkids. Talk about freaking me. And before anybody says anything, yes, in hindsight, there were several opportunities to stop this from happening, and I realized that. But I also realized that because of my chagrin, it might make several people smile and laugh. So that's why I'm sharing it with you today.
6: Oh, no. You hate that, though, but it does work.
5: Yeah, but you know what? You can own it that way. And you can just say, you know what? This happened, and this served as a little... little message for those to be careful.
6: Oh, a cautionary tale.
5: Saturday night, I was taking a shower. I do that on Saturday nights.
2: That's your
5: whether
2: weekly.
5: I need it or not.
6: Do I need to prepare the music?
5: No.
2: Please, by all means.
5: The Benny Hill theme, perhaps?
2: Put some sexy shower music on.
5: Normal night, peaceful, relaxing. Everything's just chill. It's about 11:30.
2: Ooh.
5: And I get done washing, turn the water off, and then I realize something.
6: Late shower.
5: I did not have a towel.
6: Oh.
5: Now, first off, why wasn't there a towel already in there?
6: Yes, it should
5: I'll
6: be
5: ask my
6: up.
5: Cleaning lady when I speak with her.
2: Hmm.
6: God, does she handle the towels too?
2: She
5: puts them back up there.
6: Would she legit wipe your ass if she was there?
5: No, I would never. I would never. No.
7: Well, I do it for extra money.
5: She's American.
6: Oh, really?
5: Yes.
2: So you're saying that...
5: I buy American only.
2: That you reuse your towels.
5: No, I have one hanging in there, but I didn't have one in there because that was cleaning day. So I didn't get didn't have a fresh one in there. So...
6: He's got to have a ball towel, too.
5: Here's what I remember. Yeah. I had just ordered, and I got a great deal on these. How much do you think six towels cost?
6: Oh, you know what? $50.
2: Depends on how thick they are.
5: I got six real good ones from Amazon for $19.
2: That's
5: like
2: good.
5: Real nice, soft, fluffy ones, and big enough for like to take out on the beach.
6: Jeez.
5: Like big old beach towels.
2: Like bath sheets.
5: Bath sheets?
2: Yeah.
5: What is that?
2: Those are the long towels.
5: Oh, why do they call them sheets?
2: I don't know.
5: Oh, that's weird.
6: That's what you clean with them.
5: So I realized that I had those because I had gotten a little thing that they had been delivered. So they were on my front porch.
6: Oh, no, man.
5: And instead of maybe grab something and... I don't know. It was Saturday night. It was late.
2: Was it dark?
5: Yes. Yeah, it was okay. Like 11:30 or so. So I could have grabbed, you know, a bath sheet, whatever the hell that is, or I could have grabbed just anything. But I was like, no, I'm going to go get them new towels off the front porch.
6: Oh, okay. Well, I don't know if I'm jumping ahead or not.
5: Ask.
6: How far away is the bathroom from the front door?
5: You know the hallway that you saw?
6: Yep.
5: Okay. My master bedroom's at the end of that hallway, so good.
6: I don't agree with you calling it that. But
5: well, that's what they named
2: it. And remember, he's dripping wet. He could slip and fall.
5: Yes. Well, I did.
6: You will be by the end of the story.
5: That's true.
2: Hopefully.
5: It gets naked.
2: Okay.
5: So I was like, I'm just going to run out there real quick, butt-ass naked.
2: Jiggle.
5: Like, this was the most reasonable thing anybody's ever done. Now, in my defense, yes, it was late. It was dark outside. Nobody's awake. I don't live in a subdivision, so like, you know, there's not neighbors are gonna be right across the street. And
2: where
5: this,
2: they
5: that,
2: all
5: the
2: have
5: other.
2: Cameras sitting right on your place.
5: So I crack the front door open and I do that little naked peek outside first, because God forbid, you just blast out the front door and then there's, you know, a church group there witnessing late at night or something.
2: You don't want to see that.
6: It's not like you ran, because, you know, you probably just lightly walked.
5: I was tiptoeing like I was a burglar. Like, I don't know why I was tiptoeing.
6: Yeah, that's kind of odd. I guess because you're wet, you don't want to get the floor wet.
5: Mm-hmm. Everything looked clear. I didn't see any headlights. I didn't see any neighbors, no movement, anything. So I commit to doing this. I step outside, butt naked, doing that little panic walk to the porch. I wasn't even running. Oh, my God. Just like that weird, quick, barefoot kind of like, I shouldn't be doing this kind of shuffle you do.
2: Mm-hmm.
5: Yeah. Buddy, the second my barefoot hit that cold concrete, I swear, like my soul left my body. It was cold, but it didn't feel like it was going to be cold.
6: Probably felt weird being
5: like
6: naked.
5: You don't realize how vulnerable you are until your entire existence is exposed right there in that night air. You just don't know what to expect.
2: Please tell me you left the door open.
5: I got to the box. Yeah. Mm-hmm. And that is when that happened. The sound. The sound that every naked homeowner feels and fears. The front door closed behind me.
2: Oh, my God.
6: Or I thought you were talking about something smacking.
5: Immediately, I knew.
3: Locked.
6: I mean, you don't have the code because you don't like putting the code in.
5: Nope.
6: You don't have one of those.
5: So I slowly turn around. I look at the front door, and I flipped it off like it betrayed me in some way. I've literally flipped off my door. So for about 3 seconds, I stood there butt naked, holding this Amazon box full of bath towels, trying to process how I got there. I wasn't drunk. I wasn't high. I wasn't anything. I was like, okay, what do I do? Ah, I have a spare key hidden. And I don't have it under my mat like a civilized person or hidden in that fake rock or anything. I have it in a different place.
6: Oh, I hope thank it's God. Where I think it is.
5: Don't say.
2: He wants you to bend
6: down.
2: Well,
6: now you got to move it, but if it's where I think it is, oh, that'd be great.
5: It's not in the goat's rear end.
6: Okay.
5: It's like 40 yards away. So I suddenly felt like I was like going across the Sahara Desert naked, but at nighttime. And I have to make a decision here. Do I stay naked on this porch forever, or do I sprint through my property like some kind of frightened woodland creature?
2: That part.
5: I took off, Paige. You're right. I don't think I've ever moved faster in my life. I wasn't jogging either. I was survival running.
2: Barefoot?
6: Probably hurt, too, because barefoot. You're naked. Oh. There's nothing to protect the boys.
5: No, I know. You're sitting there like kneeing yourself in the balls, not even realizing. Hands trying to cover up everything.
2: Yeah.
5: I'm barefoot. I'm breathing hard. My nipples hard as a rock.
6: Oh. Welcome to my world.
2: Oh, my gosh.
5: Looking like a cryptid caught on a trail cam.
2: And you wish your beard was longer.
5: Couldn't be that long, Paige.
6: A lot of one might be.
5: Every dog bark sounded like the police.
2: Oh, my God.
5: Every rustling bush, I was like, oh, my God, it's a murderer or some kid that's playing hide and seek and is going to see me naked. Now I'm going to go on a list.
2: A group of stalkers outside.
5: And I'm halfway through the yard thinking, man, I hope I don't die tonight. Because could you imagine the 911 call?
2: No.
5: Sir, what was the victim wearing? Nothing. He had a car key in his hand.
6: What do you mean? Is this a prank, sir?
5: So I squat down. I'm naked. I'm searching for the tiny little key. I get it. And then I'm like, okay. If anybody's Ring cam catches this, like, I'm screwed. Dang like, it. I am totally screwed. And I'm sitting there saying, like, you always say there's cameras everywhere. You always say that. So finally, I got the key, and it's time for the return trip, which felt even more naked somehow. Like, once you're out there and you're completely naked, it feels more naked than you've ever felt in your life.
6: I was hoping the key would be at the neighbor's house.
5: I look up and...
6: Because people do that. Like, neighbors gotta have a key.
5: Oh, yeah. Oh, yeah. Oh, yeah. So, I finally get back to the front porch. My heart was pounding. I'm out of breath. I'm naked. My nipples are still hard, Paige. Trying to unlock the front door while panicking at the same time. And why is it that that hole isn't there when you're naked? It's not. It is not there.
6: No.
5: Just fumbling as hard as I can. Finally, I get inside, shut the door, and I just sat there. I stood right there completely naked with that box in my hand.
6: Yeah, you're so lucky it was at night.
5: At any point, though, I could have grabbed a pillow off my couch and covered myself. Or I could have grabbed... anything, a pair of pants or something was in there. But no, I decided to go out there butt ass naked.
2: Not even a raincoat, because I've worn a raincoat outside with naked.
6: One of those clear ones.
5: A bath mat, anything.
2: A bath mat.
6: Now people are going to say, why didn't you try to open the box while you're out there? and put one of those sheets on.
2: Yeah, that would be common sense.
5: It was not a sheet. It was a towel. She uses bath sheets. I don't know what that is.
2: I don't know.
5: I know. It was stupid as hell.
6: You got this going for you. I'll say that, you know, if somebody drove by, they would have to look out of their way to see you naked.
5: Yeah, they would. And I have, already censored it because I know you're going to ask me to put it online, but it'll probably get censored. But there is.
6: Look.
5: There I am.
6: That's a pretty big
5: thank you.
6: Cover there.
5: I had to.
2: Interesting.
5: You like that? You want to send it to you, don't you?
6: God, if you, we need to get in touch with the people who have the footage.
2: I'll animate it.
5: This is my footage.
6: We need to get it off the cloud.
2: I'll animate it. I'll have you running.
5: No. I tell you what, though. God. It wasn't as bad as I thought it'd look. I mean, I hadn't seen myself like completely naked from like not a mirror point of view. You know what I'm saying?
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3: Okay.
4: Thank you for that, Paul.
3: We have some folks that want to share some naked stories with us. Let's start first with, it's P1 Cody with a K. Cody, good morning.
5: Good morning.
3: How you doing?
5: How y'all doing?
3: Great.
5: I'm good. I actually have a
6: phone sounds good.
5: A nude origin

0: Oh, let's hear it.
1: Is it about you or someone else? A girl?
2: No, me.
1: Oh, great.
0: Nice.
1: Yeah, we'll so, still listen.
2: So it kind of all started back in elementary school.
1: Oh, no.
0: Mm. Hang on.
2: Like, I couldn't go number two without taking all my clothes off.
1: I know a guy. Was like
3: I know a guy, too.
1: That's Fat Boy.
0: I can't do it now.
2: Yeah. Well, yeah, I mean, because you can't, if you have the constriction of the pants, you can't get a good, stance.
0: Yeah, right. Well, my shirts are real long, so.
2: Right. And so it all started there. And like, the bathrooms in elementary school are in the class.
1: What?
2: And my teacher was calling my mom, like, hey, we're finding, like, a shoe, and then we're finding, like, a pant, and then we're finding the shirt, and then there's Cody, and they're just stark naked, doing his business. And
3: no, you didn't.
2: Oh, yeah, it's the only way I can go. And I actually have a quick second one. I was at a party when I was like 21. We were drinking like crappy liquor, like Burnett's or whatever, Southern Comfort.
3: Yeah.
0: So cool.
2: And I'm going number two in the nude, as I do, with the door ajar. And I think it's my turn to take a shot. And because I left the door ajar, they open the door and everyone at the party standing kind of in the bathroom doorway laughing, calling me nude pooper. So now
0: some chick's like that, sent her over the edge and she starts puking in the bathtub.
2: Exactly.
0: You're on the toilet.
2: Yeah.
1: God bless.
0: Glad they said shots.
1: Your bathroom was in the classroom in elementary school?
2: Oh, yeah.
3: That's bizarre.
1: Yeah, ours was like in the middle. There'd be like four classes, and in the middle there would be a bathroom that those four classes could go into, but not in the individual bathroom.
3: Where there are four stalls.
1: They would have made me be homeschooled if that was the case. They really would have.
2: Yeah.
1: Right, Cody, what do you do when you go to like a rest area or something, and you have to, like, you take your shoes off, you take your pants off, and you just hang them on the hook? And then, like, you don't worry about, like, stepping in, like, pee-pee and things?
3: Oh, gross.
2: No, because I'm using my shoes as, like, a platform to step on those.
1: Oh, okay.
2: You know what I mean?
1: Yeah, I got you. All right, Cody.
3: He's got a system.
1: If you think of a third naked story, please call back. I want to hear it, okay?
2: I definitely will. Thanks for having me on, fellas.
1: Yes, sir. Yeah. Thank you, Cody.
3: Long time P1.
1: Long time P1.
0: Oh, yeah.
1: That'd be nice to have a girl call in every once in a while with these, when it comes to these things. It's always some dude, man, I was standing there, my Dugan was out. Yeah.
3: Well, I don't have a Dugan, I can't say that.
1: I know.
3: Damn it. I want a Dugan.
1: Fat Boy, who should we go to now? I am computerless.
0: Let's go to P1 River Guy.
1: P1 River Guy, good morning.
4: What's going on, you guys?
1: How you doing, sir?
4: All right. So... this was about a year and a half ago. Yeah. I was
1: great daddy.
3: Uh-oh.
1: Yeah. Well, it's that word that most people say, He said the S word, Fat Boy.
0: Yeah, oh, Lord. He must have smelled it and it crossed his mind.
1: He was talking about that guy taking one, and then he comes on and says it himself. It happens. I mean, I think in my lifetime I will live to see when that word can be said with pride and enthusiasm
0: and
1: not being shuddered because you said it.
0: Everything it deserves, all the lust.
1: Yes. You can talk about taking a carp all day and no one has issues with it.
0: God, that's true. You rearrange a couple letters and you're good.
1: Yeah,
3: you are.
1: Yeah. Okay.
0: You try him again, he's probably good.
1: All right, you watch your mouth, buddy.
4: I'm sorry.
1: You're fine.
4: But I was changing the oil on the car, and of course the oil came out and splattered everywhere. My old lady, she wouldn't let me go in the house to get charged.
1: Right.
4: So I had to hang a hose pipe over one of the banisters underneath the carport, and I'm out there showering, rinsing off butt naked, and my neighbor comes walking around the corner from her property to mine and just kept walking straight up to me as I'm out there showering butt naked.
1: And she what? She didn't even like act like she saw you naked.
4: Yeah, and she proceeded to come up and have a conversation with me.
0: She liked you. She wanted
3: liked
0: to
3: you.
0: See that.
3: Yeah.
1: Great, Dad. Are you a big old boy?
4: I'm 6'1", 230.
1: Yeah.
0: Well, I wish I was.
1: Yeah. Wow, wee, man. Well, yeah, she was, your old lady didn't get mad about that, that the other old lady was talking to her?
4: We have now put up a property fence between our property and hers.
0: Ah. You got a lot to work with, you know what I'm saying? Is that what brought her over?
3: Maybe.
4: I'm pretty decent for a white guy.
1: Very nice. That's actually, I got that on a t-shirt, actually. That's very good. Thank you, sir. Yeah, have a good morning. Wow. And God bless you.
3: Well, apparently he did.
1: Apparently God did bless you. Congratulations.
0: We can do one more. You want to talk to Kevin?
1: That's all, guys. My God. Kevin, good morning.
5: Hey, good morning.
1: Hey, what's up?
5: I went to a college football game. It was a bowl game. It was in Tampa Bay, Florida, involved the Gamecocks and Wisconsin. And I had to go to the restroom, so I went to a Port-a-John, and I pulled my drawers down. I'm sitting there. I thought I had the door wedged shut, but it was barely clasped.
1: No, man.
5: And this Wisconsin fan comes barreling in, rips the door open. There's like 20 Wisconsin fans standing there tailgating. And they watched in horror as I was standing up with my pants around my knees with my full frontal exposed.
3: All right.
1: Full frontal.
5: And I didn't quite know what to do, so I just finished what I was doing. The guy stood there and looked at me, and he was in shock. And I don't think he'd ever seen anything quite like it.
0: Did he shut the door or did he leave it open? I would have held it open.
5: No, he stared at me for about a good 15 seconds.
1: Damn.
3: Oh, my God.
1: He's officially gay.
3: I think so.
1: No, it's not true. It's just a joke. Hey, go Cox, sir. Thank you. Have a good morning. Spurs
5: yes,
1: out.
5: Sir.
3: Literally.
1: Man, oh, man.
0: Wow. I would have held the door open. Look, everybody.
1: He's trying to take a cocky hockey.
0: This guy's in here butt naked as blank.
3: What the
1: oh
3: hell?
1: Man, oh man.
0: Yeah, but definitely the neighbor wanted to she wanted to strike up a conversation.
1: Oh, for sure. He goes up there naked. I always had a thing for a man covered in oil, naked.
3: Well, depends on what kind of oil you're talking about.
1: Damn, Paige.
0: Look at that. Car oil or like vegetable oil?
1: Lube.

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0: corporate for a while. I had like a good little management job. You know, we had the paychecks, the benefits, the insurance. You know, really, it was like, you know, I had it, wanted, and you know, I decided to take a risk and, you know, be a little crazy. And you know, so we opened up this coffee shop.
1: Right. Yeah. When people talk about, you know, following your dreams and building future together, I mean, that's pretty scary stuff. Like, it's serious, man.
0: Yeah, and I say,
1: it really is.
0: Yeah. You know, floating without a life jacket, you know, it's like the steady paychecks, the insurance, things that I took for granted. And it's just like now, you know, just struggling to get by, and, you know, you're floating.
2: Yeah. That's that real talk about owning a business. I mean, you know, people, trust me, you know, I mean, it's not always it's cracked up to be.
1: I don't know, but he does.
2: It's a pain in the damn ass.
1: You two know. You and Eric.
2: Right. And Paige.
3: Yeah.
2: We know.
1: Yeah. She had a Bush business.
0: And there's a lot you don't even think about, you know, whenever it comes to businesses, you know, it's like, you know, that, like, I've got to get insurance for everybody, and then it's like something breaks. I got to worry about that. It's just seems to always be something.

0: She had a couple of good months in there, so she decided to leave her job, and, you know, she got bored, and, yeah, we feel it.
1: Hmm. Yeah. You see any benefits from owning a business yet? Or, like, it's not all bad, right? Is it? It's a brutally honest statement, but it sounds bad.
0: Yeah.
1: No, am I amusing you, buddy?
2: Well, I mean, you're
1: trying to.
2: I know. I want to
1: find giggle
2: out.
1: Ass.
2: No, it's just like
1: senior giggle ass.
2: Small business ownership is not easy, right. And you got to really go out on a line to even do it, because there's a bunch of stuff you got to set up and get going, and
3: taxes,
2: stuff you don't think about, taxes. Stuff people don't talk about, you know.
3: And also, advertising is expensive, and
2: I know I bought 3 weeks here.
3: Necessary evil to promote your business. You have to get out there.
2: Yeah.
3: You have to be on all social media.
2: So what's the problem? Is everything just business? There's never any, you know, lovey-dovey?
0: Yeah, I mean, you know, I can't tell you the last time that we've had a date night, you know, and if we do happen to have time to, like, go get food a little bit, we're talking about the business. We're talking about how we're going to do payroll. We're talking about inventory. We're talking about just everything that doesn't have to do with us. And, you know, so it just, you know, it's really taken a hit on the relationship, too. It's like, you know, it doesn't feel like a romantic relationship anymore.
2: Yeah. So what she's saying now, like, she wants to go ahead and throw in, like, is business not doing so great? You said she's wanting to go ahead and close up shop?
0: Yeah, I mean, you know, it's a small business in the first couple of years. So it's like we knew it was going to be a struggle. But it feels like more, and I mean, you know, I guess she doesn't like what we've become. Kind of back to, like, what I was saying, where, like, we've taken the, you know, like I said, don't feel like a relationship anymore. Like, it feels like business partners.
2: Right.
0: And so she don't like that.
2: So what is the, what fixes this? Like, you care more about her than you do the business, obviously, right? Like, is there...
0: Yeah, obviously. Like, this is our goal together, and, you know, it's weird. Like, it's like our goal together is kind of what's tearing us apart, and I don't like that, you know?
2: Yeah.
0: I want to take her out on a nice date, and I want to talk about her dreams. Well, I mean, you know, we're kind of living our dreams, but, you know... You know, I want to talk about things that have nothing to do. If we could go out once, maybe not come up once, it would be a dream.
2: Well,
1: sound.
3: What does she like exhausted. To do other
2: he
3: than?
2: He sounds exhausted, doesn't he?
3: Yeah. Other than going to eat,
1: it really does.
0: She loves to paint. You know, she used to do a lot of painting. We don't really get as much time anymore.
1: God, I want to draw.
0: She's,
2: what?
0: Yeah.
1: I want to draw.
2: A bath. That's what he wants to draw.
3: Yeah, take her downtown.
2: I mean, this is, that's one of those things about, and you probably both like smell like coffee all the time, you know? You got coffee grounds under your nails. I don't know what happens when you're a barista. But, I mean, your relationship matters, and it sounds like that it was okay when it was you working there and not her all the time, and then you had two different things to talk about. But now it's like, you know what it is, you're up each other's butt all the time, and you literally, there's that, you know, that thing about not appreciating them because you see them all the time, you know what I'm saying? Like, if you
0: I mean, we're together 24/7 now, it feels like, because, like, we ride together to the shop, we're there all day, we ride home together. So, yeah, there really is no, you know.
2: So is that a sign that...
1: You picked a tough business.
2: Do you think that's a sign that you're not meant to be together because you can't stand being around each other all the time?
0: I don't think... I mean, and this is just me. I don't know if anyone is meant to be together all the time, you know. It's like...
3: No, probably,
0: you know, eventually, little things that, you know, you used to think were cute...
2: Yeah.
0: Get on your nerves a little bit, and right. You know, I think, you know, what do they say?

0: the absence makes the heart grow fonder.
1: Absent.
0: You know,
2: it does.
3: Yeah. It don't sound like she's putting in as much as you, to be honest with you.
1: That's a good question, right, too. Is she pulling her weight, you know?
0: I mean, she's doing her best. You know, she likes running the register. She likes talking with the customers and everything. You know, I mean,
1: yeah.
0: You know, she really is. She's great with people, you know, super friendly, very, you know, even, you know, 5 o'clock in the morning, huge smile on her face. And,
3: she likes to be around that money, the De Niro. You know
2: what
3: I'm saying?
2: But it sounds like you need to bring the romance back into your relationship if you care about her. So take her to a museum or take her somewhere.
1: A museum. Boring.
3: Page me again.
2: No,
1: museum.
2: Downtown is a nice museum.
1: Which one?
2: In Greenville.
0: Yeah.
1: The Children's Museum?
2: No, the Art Museum. Take her down there. Take her to a class. It's nice.
0: It's just hard, you know.
2: You're just not cultured, you guys.
0: For both of us to get a day off.
1: I'm not.
2: You said, no, listen, she likes art, right? So take her to some fine art somewhere.
1: Take her to Bob Jones. They have a good art museum.
2: Yeah, they do. Yeah. They really do.
3: You two need to be headed for a breakthrough is what needs to happen.
1: Well,
0: I think...
3: Watch me now.
1: Is business good? Because if business was good... you might would be looking past this, but now you're like, this business is struggling and so is our relationship, right?
0: Yeah. I mean, business is fine, you know. It's like, you know, it's, you know, I'm bringing in all this, you know, money, but we're surviving. We're, you know, bills are paid.
3: Yeah.
2: Without the business, what would you do if you both quit?
3: Oh yeah, you got a good job.
1: Start a podcast.
0: You know, I couldn't.
2: So that's not a question right now. So you got to focus on keeping yourself together and being a couple.
0: Right.
2: So work on that.
0: Right.
1: Yeah, I don't know what the answer is. I think it would be very different. There's one morning show in this country, and I can't remember where it's at, Indiana or somewhere, where it's a husband and wife have been doing a morning show for like 20 plus years. And I'm like, God bless. Like, how? How?
3: Usually they'll start the podcast that way.
1: Yeah.
3: With the retired people.
1: But then, you both are around this stress all the time, and it's your stress because it's y'all's business, so there's never any chance to ever separate yourself from that. But
3: plus, we know it was her idea that you got talked into. A coffee shop, that's a real crowded space.
1: Well, yeah.
0: Yeah, I mean, you know, she actually brought it up on the first date that this is like, you know, she always dreams of like a quaint little coffee shop, you know, that, you know, so, I mean, yeah, I mean, I never thought about it. You know, I was happy. Like I said, I had a good kind of management job. I was making good money. I was, you know, benefiting all that. And
3: you left it.
0: But, you know,
1: a little resentment. Is there a little resentfulness here?
0: I don't know about resentment. No, it's like, you know, I'm happy, you know, she's happy, you know, that's what I want, you know, but I want us to be us again.
1: Right.
0: It's kind of what, I mean, maybe it all comes down to.
1: Yeah.
0: Just, you know.
3: I don't know your situation, but this could financially ruin you. You could have no money left.
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5: Not, like, if you think of vampire movies, what's the first one you want to watch?
6: Anne Rice.
5: Well,
6: Interview with the Vampire.
5: Paige would pick that one. I think the guys would pick Lost Boys.
6: Oh, yeah, Lost Boys, definitely.
5: Yeah, he was also in Young Guns.
7: Oh, I know why you're playing this. It's Kiefer.
5: It is Kiefer.
7: Oh, okay. Oh, man, that's Kiefer Sutherland?
5: That's Kiefer. Line of whiskey in my mouth.
6: He's so nice.
7: The only reason I even was able to put that together is Fat Boy was telling me earlier that I didn't know Kiefer Sutherland. I didn't know he was a singer.
5: Which I've never heard a bad word about people who met Kiefer.
7: No.
5: Evidently, he's a cool dude.
6: He was nice here when he was in Greenville.
7: He was nice on the show.
5: Yep.
7: I just didn't...
6: I like his dad.
7: I didn't recognize his... Donald. Rest in peace.
5: Oh, God. Yeah, I forgot about that. He passed away.
6: Mm-hmm.
7: We lost him.
5: God, he was so good in Backdraft. It's so creepy.
6: Awesome.
5: I'm gonna watch him burn.
7: So, Kiefer Sutherland... God, that's so crazy you're playing that. And it's so crazy it took me that long to get it. Kiefer Sutherland is, he does concerts, and that he had to cancel. He's apparently really big over in Europe.
6: Mm-hmm.
5: Oh, huge.
7: Here, I guess like Hasselhoff was.
5: Yeah, Hasselhoff in Germany was big.
7: Yeah.
6: He played here a while back, remember?
7: Well, not anymore, because he canceled his U.S. tour because the tickets were not selling. And that's the problem, I think, is like...
5: Which kudos to him for even doing that.
7: Yeah.
5: Because everybody else would have taken the money and played less than half house full of people.
7: Oh, yeah. Yeah.
6: Yeah.
7: You went to the Impractical Joker show.
5: But he wanted them packed out.
7: Yeah.
6: But people would just go, like when Magnolia Street Pub was around, people went to shows.
7: Well, I mean, people still go to shows, but I'm saying like, hey, what are you guys doing this? We're going to see Kiefer Sutherland in concert.
5: See, I was surprised because that's the draw, actually seeing him in person.
7: So that's, you know what? Who's the, she's great. She's beautiful. She's, come on. Kate Hudson. She sings.
6: Oh, she's amazing, though.
7: Yeah.
6: She sings very well.
7: Yeah.
5: So, that's the draw, though. How much would you pay to be in the same room with the person? That's essentially what you're doing.
7: I mean,
5: I can tell you any of their songs. Any of Kiefer's songs or Kate Hudson or anybody. Okay, Bill Murray's got a band, evidently.
7: They're playing here.
5: Yeah, which is cool.
7: Bill Murray and his brothers.
5: It's cool if it's something that's already, happening. Like, okay, we got a band. We'll impromptu. But I'm starting to feel like some of these celebrities or actors join bands or start bands.
7: Johnny Depp.
6: The Blues Brothers, when they played in California, my mom went to see that.
5: What a bit that was, though.
6: Yeah. But it was. She thought it was really good.
7: Yeah.
6: She went to, the last Winterland show.
5: But it didn't have to be great, right? Like, the bit is, you see John Goodman, you see Dan Aykroyd.
7: Oh, you're thinking of Blues Brothers 2000.
5: Like, they have sing and they do the dance, but they don't have to play anything.
7: No.
5: It's usually the same songs they'll go through.
7: You got to do everybody.
5: Sometimes they'll put Jim Belushi in there. They'll swap him out and back.
7: Yeah.
6: That would have been fun.
7: That's as bad as the Bo Dallas stuff they did in Wrestling.
5: Mm-hmm.
7: Place the brother. But then again, Van Zant and Skynyrd, I mean, that whole
6: definitely
7: band could have.
6: Iconic.
7: Yeah. There's another one. Kevin Bacon and his wife.
6: Oh, yeah.
7: They have a band. Steve Martin, obviously, doesn't meet people, but
6: Kevin Bacon
7: plays the banjo.
5: That's weird.
6: That Kevin Bacon's really good because I remember that at the Stone.
7: So you were stoned when you saw him?
6: No, the Stone in San Francisco. He rocks.
5: Do they feel like they have to do it?
7: I bet you what it is it's like... Like Lil Yachty is on Wrestling now.
5: Comes out with Trick Williams.
7: Yeah. The Lemon Pepper Steppa. Dude, how cool was that, by the way?
5: In Columbia.
7: The first time ever Cocky was on SmackDown. The actual Gamecocks mascot was in on.
6: Hell yeah. He had some moves.
5: On there for Trick.
7: Except for stupid Tessitore or whatever his name is. He kept calling it Bryce Williams Stadium, you dyslexic bastard.
6: Bryce Williams.
5: Which he does so much football. He should know better.
7: Bryce Williams, yeah. Over and over again, he kept doing it.
5: You might have been trolling.
7: Who's the, let's see, I said Johnny Depp, I said John C. Reilly. He does country music now. Yeah.
5: Okay, so I feel like he did a movie as Dewey Cox, and I was like, okay, I could probably do this music thing. Let me do some music for a little bit.
7: He went on tour with Sierra Farrell and was...
5: like, is he decent?
7: They give him
5: a lot of leeway because they like him in movies so much.
7: I bet what it is like when you're in... Paige, you've been in movies. Fat Boy, you've watched many. But I think what it is that... they don't like they do those movies and they never get that in the moment appreciation, you know, like that they could be hiding in the theater while people watch it, you know, that's different, but like you're on stage and you're seeing those eyes, and like imagine us being on stage right now.

0: now, and there being thousands of people out there listening to us and laughing and clapping, that would be like scary as hell. Cool.
1: That'd be awkward,
0: but fun.
1: Yeah,
2: they make you want to try a little bit more, like, you know, risque stuff.
0: Yeah,
1: but a lot of people that do movies, you don't know how the whole. You're just in a scene, or unless you're a main character.
0: Yeah, but you don't get that immediate response like you would being on stage. Like, I bet you that's why a lot of them go back and do Broadway. It's because they miss
1: the,
0: that.
1: Yeah, the
0: direct.
1: It's kind of like a drug because
0: dopamine hit
1: at the end. You work so hard in rehearsal, and then
0: too many Viagras.
2: So Keanu Reeves is in a band, but he doesn't even sing.
0: Oh,
2: so
0: really?
2: You're like, okay, well, we're just watching him play whatever he plays.
1: Yeah.
2: He's not going to sing. Like,
0: well,
2: what are
0: it's
2: we doing?
0: Like going to the Beach Boys just to see Uncle Jesse. He ain't going to sing none. He might sing backup on Kokomo, but he's just playing drums.
1: Well, you'd be surprised how many guitar players can sing because they sing harmony.
2: But he won't. Like, he just, like, he won't be the front man.
0: Yeah.
2: So I'm paying money to watch him play his, he might play the 4-string guitar.
0: Remember Tom Crabtree from Channel 7? He had a 50s doo-wop band that would go and do it, like Music on Main and stuff.
2: I think he still does after he retired.
0: Does he really?
2: Yeah.
0: Yeah.
2: Michael Cogdill was actually in 3-6 Mafia. You didn't know that.
0: No way.
1: I did not know that.
0: God.
2: They inducted him after he retired.
1: Street cred for sure.
0: Is that where he met his wife?
2: That's when they do Half on a Sack, he does the first part.
0: Really?
2: He's the one that talked about filling that hose's nose full of that dust.
0: I heard he came up with Rap Snacks. I heard it was Cogdill.
1: You just need to stop that.
0: Cessridge bankrolled it, and Cogdill came up with
1: the rumor mill.
2: I wish just hearing that awesome news voice. We're going to fill that hose nose up full of that dust.
0: Oh my God. That dust and book of sugar.
2: Tag this slut in the back of the bus.
1: Stop.
2: Dang. I'd pay to see that.
1: Oh, man.
2: If any local news people got bands,
0: will we
2: know.
0: Be giving tickets away to the Bill Murray concert? Absolutely not.
1: No.
0: I don't even know where. I heard in passing that he was when. I don't know if he's playing in the BMW Pro-Am.
2: Yeah, he's going to play.
0: Is he?
2: But he's doing a concert, too. I don't know when it is, but it's here in a couple weeks.
0: So does that mean, like, Larry the Cable Guy will be doing stand-up at Comedy Zone or something like that?
2: You know, somebody is this playing in the tournament. I can't remember who it is.
0: Yeah, but that's smart.
2: Might as well.
0: Double dip. Like, when... remember Jeff Hardy was on promoting his concert in Greenville after he signed autographs at the Comic-Con.
1: That's like, smart.
0: Yeah.
2: Pure oxygen. He would do them after SmackDown shows.
0: Yeah.
2: And it'd be like, it'd start too late, though.
0: Yeah. God bless. That's like us with our golf tournaments. We do the pre-show, the golf tournament, and then the after party. That was fun.
2: Like giving away awards. Why is this an hour-long process?
1: If somebody was sober.
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1: You know what's underrated? A good smile. Hey, how you doing? It's me, Stickman, and I'll be honest, I didn't always have that kind of smile. I used to hold back. My teeth were in pretty rough shape, and it messed with my confidence. Then I met the folks at Chattanooga Dental Care, and they helped me get my smile back. And for over 10 years now, they have been taking care of me and my smiles. Now, smiling feels easy. As you know, laughing feels easy, and I don't even think about my teeth anymore. 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

0: got a piece of paper.
1: They wouldn't let me.
2: Line four, it says, Braden, who won't graduate? So, Braden, what is up? What's going on, man?
3: Hey, guys.
2: Hey.
3: This is Braden.
2: Yes, sir.
3: Yeah, hey. I kind of got a situation, and I don't know what else to do, really.
1: Well, you're in the right place there, Brady. Brady says Braden.
2: Braden. Okay. What? Okay. So, you probably kind of read the text. What the situation is graduation.
3: Yeah. I'm supposed to graduate Friday.
2: Congratulations? Yep. Question mark.
1: I'm two claps.
2: Yeah. But what's the issue?
3: Yeah. Well, thank you, but I'm actually not going to be graduating this Friday.
1: Well, no, man.
2: No, what does that mean? Not walking, not passing?
3: Like I found out last week I'm one credit short and I can't graduate.
2: God bless. Last week?
3: Yeah.
1: Oh, no, man. That's
2: graduation is this Friday.
4: Oh, my gosh.
2: Like in 3-4 days.
3: Mm-hmm.
2: Oh.
3: Yep.
4: Can you go to summer school?
2: Oh, God. What? Who? And you've known this for a week, and so no one knows yet except you and your teachers or teacher?
3: No, sir.
2: Don't call me sir. That makes me seem old.
1: He works for a living. This thing's got way too big now. I mean, this is this week, dude.
2: Oh, I thought you were looking at your tummy.
3: Yeah.
1: I was looking at something up under it.
2: Ooh, burn. So, tell us what exactly happened. And I appreciate you coming on because you text back and forth and you're like, I'd rather not. And I was like, come on, you're a teenager, but please. You know, you don't want to text back and forth with a teenager, please.
1: But. There's a new drop.
2: Yeah. No, it's not. Nope, I don't allow that. Braden, become a lawyer and let's sue him. All right, what exactly happened, Braden, if you would?
3: Yeah, at first I thought, you know, maybe they made a mistake or something, you know, and I could fix it before anybody found out.
2: Yeah.
3: And then? That wasn't the case. Yeah.
2: It's
3: just gotten to this thing where like every day at school, like somebody brings up graduation, you know.
1: And it snowballs.
3: And at home, just like everywhere.
2: Yeah.
1: Snowballs, man. That's not good.
2: Yeah.
3: Yeah.
2: So, you know,
3: like, my dad keeps talking about Friday night and like where everybody wants to eat after the ceremony. Mm, like it's
2: Olive Garden. No, real. That's
1: the tour of Italy.
2: I went to Olive Garden for mine. That was my graduation dinner.
1: I go there sometimes just to smell it. Yeah. I don't even eat.
4: Eat the bread.
2: Yeah. Okay. So that we gotta tell him. What else is Friday? Crap,
3: he's also just like,
1: yeah.
3: Like, yeah, he just everybody we come across, he keeps like introducing me as the graduate. It's just like one thing after the next.
2: You're gonna think you're Dustin Hoffman.
1: Dude, you sit there and just let him do that too. Dang,
3: yeah,
1: Braden.
3: And told one of his buddies at work last night how proud he was of me.
2: Well, I mean, you know, he probably is. That would have maybe been a good time.
3: I almost did. I almost told
2: really?
3: Him right there.
2: Yeah, but you couldn't do it, though. I understand.
3: No.
1: You know, every time somebody says something nice, it's just you sink deeper into it. It's like, I don't know if, not that you're afraid to say it, but like you just don't want to, like, I guess, ruin people's day.
4: Yeah. I think they're expecting you to walk and all, huh?
2: Yeah.
4: Oh, my gosh.
2: So,
3: yeah.
2: And you said everybody. So, I guess, you know, I mean, I don't know who's alive, but like grandma, grandpa, aunt and uncle, everybody's coming to the whole thing. Does anyone know at all in your family?
3: No.
2: Wow.
1: Nobody knows?
2: Wow.
1: You're the only one.
2: So your mom and dad think you're graduating on Friday?
3: Yep.
4: God bless you.
1: Dude, you know how much pressure like you are under right now?
2: It's just a pressure cooker.
1: Sounds like it. Sounds
3: like
1: cool.
3: My grandma already booked her a hotel. Oh, like it's man. Like you know, non-refundable.
1: She probably has somebody help her too because she don't know how the internet works.
2: Yeah. Well, maybe. okay, so, well, she can go see the bridge.
3: Six people, too.
2: Six people?
3: Coming in from out of town, yeah.
2: Holy crap.
3: Is there aunt, my uncle are coming, my grandparents, my cousin.
4: Oh, man.
1: It's like a family summit. They're coming here for nothing.
4: This is a nightmare.
2: Oh, don't make it feel worse.
3: Announcements.
4: I'm trying to think of, how long does it take to take the GED, Fat Boy?
1: Oh,
4: can he
1: God.
4: Just run and go
2: you
4: take it?
2: You can't do it before Friday, I don't think.
1: No, you can't before Friday. You got to schedule this
2: sucker. My friend, I am sorry. I hate that for you, buddy.
3: Yeah.
1: Oh.
3: No, thanks.
1: Oh, here's a question. Have you started getting gifts yet?
4: Oh, no.
1: Graduates.
4: Some luggage.
1: Yeah, I've heard graduates get gifts.
3: Yeah, I have, actually.
1: Oh, man. You got to give them back.
3: My grandma mailed me money already, and my aunt got me luggage because she thought I was leaving for a community college in the fall.
1: You ever tell her, I don't think you can live there.
2: I don't think you need luggage to go to college.
4: I think you can.
2: Not trying to beat up on you, man. I'm trying to think of what what can...
1: This is like... it's devastating for sure, and it's going to be a shock, but it's kind of like a minute situation, maybe. It's a teenage situation. Does that make sense?
2: No, I don't think it's minute at all. What exactly happened? Like, why are you short a credit, Braden?
3: Like, I honestly don't know. I mean, I guess I failed something.
1: Just you saying that's kind of crazy.
2: Well,
1: I guess you did too.
3: Well, I thought I had enough credits, you know, and then they called me in the office last week and told me I wasn't graduating.
2: God bless.
1: At least I got a semester of heads up, so I wish you would have got there.
4: Yeah, that would have been better.
2: He had the whole week. So your first instinct was to text the Rise guys. I love that. Not tell anyone else. So you haven't told anyone. Like, no buddies, no one knows except us.
3: Yeah, no, I panicked, you know. I didn't, like...
1: But you've been doing this.
3: I've been kind of freaking out.
1: You've been doing this for at least a week, like a double life almost.
3: Yeah, I really thought maybe somehow I could fix it before Friday.
2: And you can. It is.
1: Is it?
4: You can go to summer school. Hopefully, here I know in California they had summer school where you can just make up that one credit and you'll graduate and you can walk. I don't know about here.
1: Have you hidden it at home? If that makes sense, like, you know, trying to cover your tracks there.
3: Yeah, well, I've been mostly staying in my room.
2: Well, that's mostly every teenager now, avoiding everyone. I understand. There's another pandemic happening. So weird time.
3: I'm stressed about finals and graduation stuff, you know.
2: Yeah.
1: But, like, this whole thing's about to collapse, man. That's a lot of stress.
2: You're trying to make him feel worse.
1: Yeah. I mean, I'm trying to prepare this boy for the real world.
2: Like...
1: And a possible ass whooping.
2: Besides when your dad was telling his coworker how proud he was, like, that's a moment when you're like, all right, I should tell him right after this. Is there never been, like, another time where you almost told them or you had a, like, all right, I'll walk into the room. If they're both in there, I'll tell them or blah, blah, blah.
3: Oh, yeah, a bunch of times.
2: Yeah.
3: Just, like, it's not as easy as it sounds.
2: Oh, no, I know. I know.
1: It's got to be tough.
3: Okay.
2: First off, Fat Boy's in here talking to... And Fat Boy, you know, he puts off this this hard kind of interior kind of thing. Like, oh, yeah, I am... He's up here very nicely talking to this young man. And come to find out, Braden's dad listens to us. And this is the correlation here.
1: Yeah, he does.
2: And Braden, you back with us? You there?
3: Yeah.
2: Okay, so you're saying your dad listens to the show. First off, that's pretty awesome. Thank you to your dad.
1: Yeah.
2: I wonder if I would imagine if he had heard you call earlier, though, he would have, or, you know, if he was listening live, he would have called. I would think. Or he would call you.
1: I haven't put it together yet.
2: Were you hoping that would be the case? You know, that...
3: Yeah.
2: Okay. All right.
1: So I guess what we're doing now, like, you know, this is the family meeting that you didn't have. So that you wanted to tell your dad. Like, that's what we're doing now.
2: Yeah. So, oh, man. So your daddy, I'm sorry, your dad.
1: Yeah,
2: your
1: it's
2: daddy.
1: Different now.
2: Well, I say daddy. I mean, I always call my daddy, daddy.
1: They don't that do that like, now, though.
2: Well, no, I know. That's a podcast. I'll get sued. Your dad could be listening right now, which is pretty crazy. In fact, he's probably like, driving into work thinking he's got a graduate, and now he's getting blindsided on the radio.
1: I mean, if he just now put it together, you know, he's probably really tuned into it.
2: Like, Braden, have you still been doing graduation stuff this week?
1: Oh, that's a good question.
3: Yeah.
0: 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Three songs from the same artist. This is Jacques the Rock. I am here with, Madam, what is your name?
5: Huh?
0: Madam Ha. The Planet gives you the 10 o'clock threesome. 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
5: 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You know why? 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
3: Let it rock!
5: Wow.
6: Let's go.
7: I mean, it really was bad.
6: Let's go to Lookout Mountain.
7: Get paid a lot more now, so that worked out.
6: And talk to Daniel in Lookout Mountain. Hey, Daniel.
8: Howdy, howdy.
6: What's up in the Nougat today?
7: Ruby Falls.
8: Nothing up. We're just at work up here.
6: Oh, you're doing some work?
7: Hell yeah.
6: Very
8: yes,
6: nice.
8: Sir.
6: What does that mean? What kind of work are we talking about here?
8: Electrical work.
6: Very nice.
7: Oh,
6: very nice.
7: You ever got shocked?
8: Yeah, a bunch.
7: A bunch?
6: You're not building a data center, are you?
8: No.
6: Okay, thank you. Thank you. Would you say no to that work, Daniel, if they said we're building a data center? Would you say no, thank you?
8: Yeah.
6: Good.
8: I'd say no, thank you.
6: All right, good man.
7: We love that.
6: All right, so
7: yeah,
6: it says here you've got some girl issues. What are we talking about, Playboy or?
7: Yeah.
8: I guess you could say it like that. I kind of got caught up a little bit.
6: Meaning what?
8: I was talking to multiple people, and I didn't realize they were friends. And I'm kind of caught up in it

0: right now.
1: Ooh.
2: Ooh.
3: Uh-oh.
1: Well, there is a way you could get out of this whole situation. But you got to sweeten one up more.
2: Tell him it was AI.
0: Oh, you're such a genius.
2: I mean, look, I bet you, dude, I bet you that's used so many times now. I think that's why they gave it to us, so all these famous people can claim it wasn't them. Mm-hmm. I really do.
3: That they weren't drunk on the weekend.
2: Yeah.
3: Yeah.
2: So you started messing around with two girls, and then you found out they're friends, and then they have now found out or no?
0: They live together.
3: Oh, good, that's Lord. Even worse.
1: So how did you not know, or did you know and just tried it anyway?
0: I knew and tried anyways.
1: Well, I mean, look, you got to shoot your shot, right?
0: Oh, yeah.
1: I mean, if you throw a wide net, you're going to catch something, you know what I'm saying?
2: Were you...

0: That this was going to be a menage or
1: okay.
0: Did you just choke on your biscuit?
2: Well,
3: is that what you were hoping for?
2: One of them I'd really like to take it somewhere with, but the other one's just fun. You know what I mean?
0: Okay. So what is, okay, by that, do you mean that fun meaning just it's just sex and there's not any kind of relationship? You don't really enjoy her company other than sexually speaking?
2: Well, she's pretty funny, but she's a lot better in bed than she is funny, so.
3: Mm. Oh, now you got to value which one you want more. Do you want the good in bed or do you want the ship?
0: Well, is he going to have a chance? Because they know now.
3: You got to sweeten one up. You got to pick one, and you really got to do some damage control.
0: Are you going to have a chance to do that, or are they locking you out, Brandon?
2: They're both still talking to me.
0: So they have no self-worth to themselves.
1: One, I don't know, one will probably give up, or they're both going to friend zone you because you're an F-boy.
0: That's him.
3: So that's the thing. They'll team up with each other to shut you out, man.
1: There's too many guys out there, dude.
0: Well, yeah, I don't understand how they're still talking with you, knowing that that you've messed around with both of them.
2: Well, I'm just that good, I guess.
0: Oh, my God! Or like a young me.
3: One of them's waiting to get picked. That's why they're still in this whole thing.
0: Yeah, and then they're going to split up. Are you prepared to move in with the one that accepts your hand in this relationship?
1: Oh, my God!
2: Lord, no.
0: No. Okay.
3: It's going to be a little ego boost to whichever one you pick. So, and you could train her.
2: Booth already, though. They're both still talking to me.
3: Well, yeah. You must be the master swordsman of Chattanooga there, buddy.
0: Were you just calling to show off now? Are you flexing?
1: Sounds like
2: I had actual advice on the situation. I need damage control advice.
0: Well, quit talking you got to make your choice which one that you like. I mean, if you're not exclusive, there's not to say you can't see another person, but here they are living together. And how did this happen? You were seeing one, you go over to the apartment or whatever.
2: They caught me at the house.
0: They caught, say again now?
2: They caught me at the house. I was with one of them and the other one was there.
1: Oh.
3: And nothing happened when they caught you?
0: They didn't fight?
2: No.
0: She didn't take her shirt off and come in there and join you?
1: Mm-mm.
2: I wish.
0: In the movies, that's the way it happens. In the movies. Well, I mean, Lord, what do you want me to say? You gotta go with the one that that you like the best.
1: I think he's reading too much into this, because normally girls talked about a few other guys, too. So.
0: That's true. You might be just
1: their somebody that they're playing with.
0: Yeah, you might just be their friend with benefits, and now you... You're developing feelings.
1: He is. Which, it's all about him.
0: Well, yeah. I mean, at this point. So, I would.
3: Break's almost over?
0: Yeah, his break's here.
3: His break and ours.
0: What should he do? You should... I mean, you should go with the one that you have the best rapport with. You know? So, what do you value more? Good sex or good company all the time?
2: Good company all the time.
0: There you go.
1: Then be a decent person and apologize to the other girl.
0: Yeah, but if there's not any strict dating here, you were not boyfriend girlfriend. You were just seeing these girls, so and they both know. So,
3: if you want to work out something with both of them, like a three situation type thing, you bring that up. Now that's going to come with you. That's going to come with a buffer. If it doesn't work out, you may have to lay back for a few months, and then you know. Get back into the situation with the one you want to be with.
0: How old are you, Daniel?
2: 19.
0: God.
1: Oh, gosh. 19. She's got 20 guys if she's really pretty.
3: Are they both 19 as well?
0: How old are they?
1: Yeah.
2: One's 22 and the other one's 23.
0: Good Lord. You got people to buy alcohol for you now? Don't drink.
2: Yeah.
0: Don't do it.
3: They're probably not big girls either. They're like, you know, just like nice and slick.
0: I was
3: going
0: to say,
3: slick.
0: Are they both like equal in looks as far as that goes? Or?
2: Because
0: I feel like the one.
2: One's like a solid 9.5. The other one's like a 7.
3: Hang on. What do you look like a celebrity? Who do you favor?
0: That's a good question.
2: Probably like, don't even laugh. Who would you say I look like? I'm sitting here next to my boss. So go for it. My celebrity look alike. Go for it. Oh, man. Napoleon Dynamite.

0: God.
1: Your boy is screwing you over.
2: We're going to break on that one.
1: All right. Vote for Pedro.
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3: I think the answer is if that person has children, then
4: yeah, of
3: yes,
4: course,
3: absolutely.
4: That's their mommy or daddy.
3: Yes. Otherwise, I don't think it's. I mean, yeah, I think it depends on how, you know, how the. Like I think of. Let me write down this name.
5: Also, want if it well.
3: So what if your. Uh-huh. Better have, I misspelled that, but you know what I'm saying here. Like, what if your spouse died in a very tragic
4: Good
3: way
4: point.
3: And you developed a charity around them and you're still an activist for that? Life goes on, you know.
5: That is a big question. How did they pass away?
3: Right.
4: Yeah.
5: Yeah, that's part of it too.
4: I mean, you can always turn a negative in somewhat of a positive, but you need to live in the presence and... You need to live today.
3: Right.
4: Because you're not going to, you may not have another day. So if you're mourning the past constantly.
3: Hey, what if you dated OJ and you went over there and there's still a picture of Nicole hanging on the wall?
4: That
3: It'd
4: would
3: be
4: break
3: weird.
4: My heart.
5: God, they might have. Oh, did you see the news?

0: News? OJ related news yesterday?
1: Mm-hmm.
0: Yeah, Mark Furman passed away.
2: Yes.
0: Yep.
2: Did he?
0: He was,
2: is this a setup for a joke?
0: No, he really did pass away.
2: Oh, did he really?
0: He had an aggressive form of throat cancer, they said.
2: Wow.
0: He was 73 or 74.
2: Yeah. He was on that documentary. See, that's one of the few that spoke to him.
0: Yeah, he... I mean, look, he copped to it. He got caught lying. He owned up to it. But, you know, he never ran away from it either.
2: Yeah.
0: Now it kind of dominated the rest of his life.
2: I thought the big thing from that was that didn't he used to be a member of the Klan or something? Wasn't that they found a bunch of white supremacy stuff?
0: Well,
2: they're trying to paint him in that light?
0: They found the tapes because he was, you know, he was consulting with a screenwriter about writing a script. And then he was saying the N-word, you know, a lot, talking about, you know, this is before the Rampart scandal, too, with LAPD. So some of the stuff was actually going on.
1: Like, the racist language.
0: Yeah, and that's what did him in. You know, he said that day in the documentary, after he testified, he went and put his papers in.
1: And he pled guilty to perjury, so there you go.
0: Like, he knew his career was over.
2: Mm.
0: Now, he went on to do other stuff. You know, he helped solve other cases for other police departments and wrote books. But he
2: founded a college up near Travis.
1: Stop! Spelled differently.
0: Wonder why that picture was of him off a point set.
2: Wouldn't it be crazy?
1: No.
2: I went to Mark Furman.
0: God dang it. Look, even with the joke, you know, they probably hate it. But how do you not do it?
2: Press release, no relation.
1: whatsoever.
2: No relation.
0: But, I mean, it dominated the rest of his life. You could never live it down. So he owned up to it. He's like, look, it happened.
2: Yeah. Well, look at that. So you got, he's gone. Kardashian's gone. Yep. OJ's gone.
0: Yep.
2: Ito's still with us, right?
0: Yeah, he's retired.
2: Old Lance.
0: Cochran, of course, passed away first.
2: Darden's still alive. He was in the documentary. And then,
0: I'm surprised he was in it, to be honest with you.
2: The lady's name.
0: Marsha Clark.
2: Marsha Clark.
0: Yeah, she's still with us. F. Lee Bailey passed away.
2: Remember what was crazy about Marsha Clark is when she got her makeover during the proceedings?
0: That was
2: like,
0: a big deal.
2: She had all frazzled kind of like, you know, whatever hair. And then all of a sudden she got that little bouffant thing. It's like, oh.
1: Had it going on.
0: It followed everybody that had any kind of involvement with the DNA guy who screwed up a lot of stuff during that case.
2: Yeah.
0: It followed him the rest of his career. He was always in doubt.
2: Yeah.
1: That's crazy. I think it was probably the most famous, besides Manson, court case.
0: Mm. I would say it's probably the most famous one ever, right?
2: Court case of all time?
0: It's got to be. Just because
2: for our generation, I mean, previous people would say, you know, Nuremberg and things like that.
0: Yeah, that was a big one too.
2: Yeah. Okay. Wow. Yeah.
0: It's just, I don't know. It's just, you know, kind of when it goes to giving somebody a second chance, like, do you, like, it's not like he actively said, look, you know, let's forget about this. Like, he owned it, but,
2: but
0: you could tell it changed him.
1: And I think the TV, everybody just, the world stopped for the verdict.
0: Yeah, that was weird too.
1: Yeah.
0: The fact that, like, these are real people's lives, man, in this. But look, we say the same thing watching Datelines. I hope it's a good one.
2: It's never a good one. It's never a good one.
1: And the slowest police chase ever.
2: Yeah.
1: On TV.
0: I'll never forget it. Rockets, Knicks, NBA Finals. They cut out of it. Actually, they got both screens going. They got OJ in the little screen.
2: You know, I don't have the memory of where I was when I heard the verdict. Like, I don't remember that at all. I remember the chase. I was at, you know, remember that story? I was sitting there wearing a
0: Friday night.
2: A bandana, a Confederate flag bandana. it was 90, what, 2 or whatever? 93?
0: Yeah.
2: Different time. And it was.
1: Yeah.
2: I mean, it just was.
0: We just went to the Bowery, I guess.
2: So. Well, yeah. And I remember looking because there was a guy I played football with, and I walked into the house, and I was like, "What's up, man?" He's like, "Man, I don't care about that stuff." I'm like, "All right, cool."
0: Like,
2: I think he put it on at one time and like wore it around, but just like, you know, more stuff was made into, you know, stuff. I did it more for Lynyrd Skynyrd in the Bowery than anything.
0: Yep.
2: And that coin that Paige keeps in her pocketbook—that's different.
1: Yeah, I know what you're talking about.
2: That's way different. Speaking of secret societies, P1 Knights Templar's on hold. He's been on hold for 47 minutes. So he wants to.
0: Oh, yeah.
2: I think it's a flex, but he says he wants to.
0: Could he hang on for four more, is my question.
2: Ask him off the air. Ask him real quick.
0: Let me show you how I do this. I got a cool little trick.
1: Okay.
0: Hey, buddy, hang on for 4 minutes for me. Thanks for calling. Hang on.
2: All right, so he doesn't give you a chance.
0: I didn't even hold it up to my ear.
1: So good.
2: Yeah.

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4: Woo! Planet rocks.
5: B1 Knights Templar. Almost an hour now on hold. God bless you.
6: You're hardcore.
5: Good morning.
7: Hey, how did you know who I was?
6: Oh, we know, man. I know that sound.
5: Yeah.
7: You know. I never said who I was.
6: Yeah, we know, man. Like, we know some sound. Plus, I heard your bath water, too. You're in the bath every time you call, so.
7: Hey, now I'm outside. I just let out my chickens. So, I'm sitting around a chicken barn. But, hey, I just wanted to say something about the dude that wasn't going to graduate earlier.
5: Right.
7: Over a credit.
5: Mm-hmm.
7: Yeah. He should have been. Well, if he was in the circumstances that I was in, the teachers were approaching me, and I ended up at a couple houses that I shouldn't have ended up at.
5: Teachers' houses?
6: Halfway house?
7: Yeah.
5: Trap house. Teacher's house.
7: And, the teacher's houses. Yeah, they were taking... They were asking me, why are you at the library at 7 o'clock in the morning?
5: Mm-hmm.
7: I was like, well, I gotta do my homework. And well, why didn't you do it last night? Well, I'm loading trucks second shift. I was kicked out of my house, and I'm talking in the 10th grade.
2: Oh.
7: I was kicked out of my house.
5: What reason?
7: I was living.
5: What reason did they kick you out? Did they give you a reason? Or?

0: Yes, sir. And this is going to sound crazy, but I was kicked out of my house over a gallon of milk and a carton of eggs. It's kind of like you, fat boy, with the damn sandwich.
1: You ate someone's breakfast.
2: Yeah. I was told about this sandwich. I got, you know, Big Mama heard about the sandwich store. She kind of set me straight on it.
3: Did she?
2: Evidently, yeah. I had eaten a whole pound of ham that day, and when she came home to make a sandwich, there was none left. That's why I got
3: you
2: put on.
3: You ate a whole pound of ham?
2: That's what she said.
4: My God.
2: So that's why I got put on sandwich restrictions.
0: I was kicked out of my house over a gallon of milk and a carton of damn eggs. But anyway, I made it, man. I was like 15, 16 years old living in downtown Greenville, having been kicked out of Simpsonville.
3: God, they'd kick you out of downtown Greenville now if you tried to move back.
2: They'll kick you out of Simpsonville if you aren't a swinger.
3: I've heard that too.
0: Yeah, well,
3: it's only rumored.
0: But hey, fat boy, I got to tell you, I love you to death, man. I made a ham sandwich the other day, and I was like, the hell with three pieces. No. The hell with three pieces. I put an extra one on it just for you, bro. Ah. I swear I did.
2: You better put an extra pound on that, bitch.
4: He might even put bacon on it, too. Oh, my God.
0: But I remember being on this, let's just say this teacher, her back porch.
2: Here we go.
0: And the first thing I'm doing is scouting ways out.
3: Now, was this female teacher?
0: Well, hell yeah.
3: Okay. Dang it, just making sure. Yeah.
0: I mean, I don't play ball like that.
3: Right. Well, high school might have been different.
2: If you want to graduate, you would.
3: So, you were at this female teacher's, and how? You were 18 at this time. You were 18 years old.
0: No,
3: you were
0: 18. In the 10th grade. We keep no.
2: But you got held back three times, so you were 18.
3: You were 18.
0: Now I'm picking up what you're putting down. I'm picking up what you're putting down. Yeah.
4: Oh,
0: thank you. Yeah. But anyway, I'm scoping out this damn back porch that I'm on, like escape routes, you know.
3: Right.
0: Her husband opens the door.
2: Oh. Was he naked?
0: And I'm realizing that's the only way out. And I'm like, oh my goodness. Well,
2: you got to go through him.
0: All he says is, y'all have a good night. Y'all have a good time and have a good night. And the teacher had made us a Bloody Mary, and I was just going to take a bite off the celery stick. But at this point, I'm choking on the damn celery. You know, I mean, it's
2: it's not what I hope you were choking on, to be honest with you. I thought the husband came back in.
0: I'm like, oh my God. But let's just say before the night was over, she lived near the downtown zoo in Greenville. And we could hear, we were so close to the zoo, you could hear the peacocks and the lions and all that roaring at night.
3: Really?
0: Let's just say I caught up on my homework.
3: I see. Did you graduate, though?
0: I graduated, bro.
2: Nice.
0: I graduated.
3: Congratulations, sir.
2: Look at that.
3: An accomplishment.
4: That
3: right
4: is
3: there.
4: Amazing.
2: He said he was choking. I'm like, oh, old man came back in, didn't he?
3: I know. He's spicing himself green.
4: I'm the celery.
2: I was just going to bite the celery.
3: God.
4: Whoa.
2: You're going to buy some celery, all right.
3: Oh, man. So many people don't believe him. I don't know why.
2: You're going to bite the skin celery.
3: I think they
2: celery.
3: Don't believe that he graduated part. Let's go to, why does this says ISAC?
2: It does it?
3: Did he misspell your name? What's your name?
5: Isaac.
3: Isaac.
2: What did I put?
3: You put Isaac.
2: Oh, damn it.
3: Anyway, that's a new thing from Apple.
4: You're bad.
3: Isaac. You have a comment about spouses passing away.
1: That's something I recently experienced.
3: Sorry for your loss, man.
1: No, thank you.
2: I'm sorry.
1: My wife passed away from acute hemorrhagic pancreatitis.
4: Oh, sorry for your
1: loss. It's a progressive disease brought on by years of alcoholism.
2: Oh, damn, man.
1: She and I both kind of dabbled pretty hard for both of our running and gunning days, starting back from when we were kids. And, it's just one of those silent things that affects a lot of people's lives.
2: So was it you stopped first, but I guess you couldn't stop or didn't want to?
1: I went through right through the bitter end, cleaned up after a little while, and then kind of found myself in a really crazy rebound situation relationship with a girl. Oh. And then she died from alcoholism.
4: Goodness.
3: From same thing. Same thing.
1: Yeah, it's slightly different.
2: Jesus.
1: The outcome was better. Luckily, I grew up around swimming pools and stuff, lifeguard and that kind of stuff. So she was actually, we were in a hotel in Malden, and she moved to bed. I realized immediately, I was like, oh crap, I've seen this before. Sure enough, I checked her vitals, and she was out.
2: Dude.
1: So put her on the ground and started compressions, dialed 911, and EMS got there. They shocked her, I think, like three or four times, and she's alive today.
4: God bless.
1: Doing the damn thing. That was enough to send me over the edge, though, and...
3: You sober?
1: I am now.
3: Good.
1: 17 months.
3: Good.
1: December of 2024, I damn near died from it. Was hospitalized and then found a recovery community in Sumter, South Carolina. I did a year there. Met a good friend. His name is Bill. This guy named Dr. Bob, and now I'm living a different life.
3: Good. I'm glad.
2: Yeah, thank God.
4: I'm glad you're healthy.
3: God,
2: you could have got cirrhosis, kidney failure, all kinds of stuff.
3: All kinds of stuff, man. And
1: I was a true dare kid, man. Growing up, I went to high school in Greenwood, and they sold me on drugs are bad. Never touched it. I mean, college. You do what you got to do.
3: They don't say anything about that alcohol, though, do they?
1: No, they don't say a dang thing about it, man. Yeah. And as far as I knew it, it was fine until it wasn't.
3: Well, look.
2: At least you saw the poop in the bed and you knew what to do.
3: God has a bigger plan for you, and you keep at it, okay? Good luck with that sobriety.
1: Thanks,
3: yeah, man.
2: Thank you.
3: Have a good morning. That is tough.
4: Yeah. I'm glad he saved her, though.
2: God,
4: that's amazing.
2: It took two people passing away to wake you up, But.
3: Yeah. I mean, sadly what it takes sometimes. I heard just yesterday somebody else. Matter of fact, Fabboy, you were telling me. Someone we know that having some issues similar to that because of drinking. And I'll tell you, boy, that stuff can get out of control real easy.
2: When you do a little bit of damage, it goes a long way.
3: Yeah.
2: Look, I know it's hard to quit. Luckily for me, I just did it for effect. Like, I never loved the taste of alcohol. Mm. So it was easy for me to stop drinking.
3: Yeah. Yeah.
2: But some people can't. Like, they have to have the non-alcoholic beers just because of the taste.
4: Just to go out.
2: Yeah. Just a party, bud.
3: Yeah. Yeah. That's tough right there.
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1: Let it rock!
4: You get it done.
5: Okay. It got my interest peaked.
1: It ain't gonna do itself, Mafa.
5: Wow. Keep talking, buddy.
1: Shout out to the Cowboys, Phil Mafa. He used to play for the Clemson Tigers.
4: I thought you were talking about The Rock, where it's okay, the heart to latch on.
1: Oh, God.
4: Try to give him to breastfeed him.
5: What?
1: Oh, man.
4: It's a whole big thing. The Rock tried to, he told Kevin Hart to latch on to this nipple.
1: Yeah.
5: He's got some big pecs, I guess.
1: Yeah.
4: At least one. I think he's just got the one. But.
1: All right. This is, the more that Paige goes and prints this off for me, the DM.
5: Okay. You want me to do another one?
1: No. It's just,
5: another person.
1: It's very like.
4: Is this like deep as far as?
1: No, it's just like when someone DMs you and this is
4: that's
1: not
4: dong
1: like,
4: message, by the way.
1: Huh?
4: This dong message.
1: If you send
4: by
1: a
4: the way.
1: Dong message, a direct message, and
5: that's how man, that's their like business card.
1: Like this guy is he's sending four or five without you even responding.
4: Mm. Paige is gonna piss him off.
5: I yeah, don't mean like, to, but I just don't know what to say.
1: Like
5: honestly,
1: I'll do an impression because it's only on one paper. I was gonna say we could do it dramatically, but you don't have a copy.
4: I don't have a copy. Thought I was getting a copy.
5: Well, here it didn't print. I'm sorry.
4: What I want with blank paper?
5: I'm sorry.
6: You send me a voice message back.
1: It scared me.
6: And all you have to say is.
1: It's not the same guy. It's not the same guy. People already texting in. Was it the P asterisk Y guy?
4: It's not Kiss from a Frog.
5: No.
1: I'll kiss you. God, play that part. That's the part I don't understand. Was he talking about like your princess that would turn him into a frog? Or get him home by midnight, your slipper or whatever?
5: I don't know.
1: I forget that story. Was that the class one?
6: I dropped down on one knee, grab your hand and give it a kiss from a frog.
1: So maybe he has a pet.
5: I'm going to turn him into a prince.
4: Kiss from a frog.
1: He's going to kiss you from a frog.
5: I don't know. This boy world, I don't understand.
1: Okay. Hey, Paige. How are you? Doing well. How are you? I'm good. 2 days later. Do you like Victoria's Secret? No comment. I'll send you money to radio

0: What is your favorite restaurant? I don't even know that answer.
1: Don't even know anymore.
0: You don't talk about eating out.
1: I don't, you know.
0: Do you eat out very often?
1: No.
0: No. When's the last time you ate out? When's the last time you've eaten out with someone?
1: The last time I went to the Bohemian was dinner like that.
0: Yes.
1: Yeah.
2: Oh, you ate out Bohemian?
1: I did.
0: Wow.
2: That was interesting.
0: How did you meet?
1: It was business.
0: Oh, you had to pay. Okay.
1: Usually I like to cook my food.
0: Oh.
1: Remember I was working in a restaurant, so it wasn't a...
0: Oh, I worked at Chick-fil-A, and I hate cooking.
1: Yeah.
0: I'll send you money to a radio station. No comment on the where do you like to eat, your favorite restaurant. No comment. It would just be an honor to meet you.
2: But the one message, very interesting.
0: Where are you?
2: That one. No, it's not that one.
0: I thought you lived in Greenville. My dad family lives in Fountain Inn.
2: The fact that he didn't ask you where you stay at tells me that he's an old white guy.
0: She responds to that. I do live in Greenville.
2: Paige, why are you telling where you live?
0: Do you have Cash App? That's what he asked her. Do you have Cash App?
2: Respond back, no, comma, not a drug dealer.
0: Why do you ask? Maybe I will send you money for a dress or outfit. Smiley kissy emoji. Where do you like to shop at? She already said Dillard's.
2: I know, man.
0: I am just trying to be nice. No hate. An hour later, please. An hour. Dude, almost an hour exact, like he's got a timer set up. Where do you like to shop at? This guy, this might be a bot page. He's not retaining any of this information.
2: He's persistent.
0: Please, just trying to be a gentleman. Gorgeous, where are you? Gorgeous, where do you like to shop at? Do you like Victoria's Secret? I want to buy you a dress and outfit. Please, praying hands emoji.
2: Jeez.
0: Well, sweet dreams, gorgeous. And then the next morning, how are you, gorgeous? Please, just trying to be a gentleman. Where do you like to, dude, this is a bot now. Where do you like to shop at? No, it's not a bot. You're not on 933 anymore. Yes, I am. What's your favorite restaurant? It would be an honor to meet you. God, Paige.
2: The ones you respond to are kind of like, I don't get the...
0: She said, yes, I do live in Greenville, where her favorite place to shop is. And yes, she has Cash App. Why do you ask?
2: Do you like...
0: I need you to send me some money.
1: No.
2: What if this guy's going to... You know,
0: where's the one you were reading yesterday about the spa?
1: That one didn't print.
2: If you know these apps, you can look up people's names. If he knows your name, you can look it up and just send it to you anyway.
0: You have to allow that, right?
2: I think it just sits there, doesn't it? Like in the middle.
0: I don't know. I always forget to go to those on there. I self-admit, she's giving me her phone.
2: Oh, that's a lot of trust right there.
1: Please don't.
0: I'm not going to scroll through anything.
1: Don't answer.
2: That's what she's worried about, the answer. You can scroll the Hooter pics you want.
0: Okay, let me scroll back here. How are you? Are you mad at me? Oh, my God.
2: Now, what's the time frame here?
0: Okay, so a lot. Like
2: this goes back like a way time.
0: This goes back to February 1st.
2: God.
0: You are so gorgeous. You are so gorgeous. Hey, that's a compliment. Well, thank you. Do you like Victoria's Secret? Do you like Victoria's Secret? You're so gorgeous. You're too gorgeous. You're too kind. I thought you lived in Greenville. I do. My dad family lives in Fountain Inn. Okay, this is where we ask. What do you like to shop at? I like Dillard's. You're not at 933 anymore. Yes, I am. What's your favorite restaurant? It would be an honor to meet you. I want to buy you a dress and outfit. What size bra do you wear?
2: Oh, now, I bet you anything she answered that one.
0: No.
2: You didn't answer that one?
0: Then the next day, how are you, gorgeous? Doing well. How are you? I'm good. Do you like Victoria's Secret? Not really. Oh.
2: Is that true, Victoria's Secret? What? Yeah, like I wrote it to you just now.
1: I don't ever go in there, honestly.
0: Okay.
2: Well, yeah. I do. I like to sit outside of it and watch people go in and out.
1: I mean, it's nice, but

0: stuff sometimes done.
1: I will send you money for a dress or outfit or lingerie, or if you want to get dinner or drinks, if that's okay. I'm just trying to be nice. I'm sorry, I'm at work. I'll send you money to the radio station. Do you have any piercings or tattoos? No. Well, just my ears. I'm sorry for bothering you. You're probably going to block me. I want to buy you shoes. I want to buy you a dress, please.
2: So you answered that one that you have just your ears pierced.
1: Do you drink? May I buy you a dress? I hope you have a blessed day. I want to buy you a dress. I want to buy you something. You don't need to. I'm just trying to be gorgeous. I'm just trying to be nice for a gorgeous princess.
2: He wants to buy you something, like anything. I want to send you to Claire's to get something pierced. You know what I'm saying?
1: How are you? How are you, single lady? Oh, this is all Paige. You shouldn't have handed me this. Why are you single, lady? Nobody wants me.
2: Playing into
1: I'll
2: it.
1: I'll take you out. Honestly, I don't have a lot of free time right now.
2: Now, can you see?
1: You got any kids? Do you drink beer? Do you like sports?
3: Some.
1: I got Clemson and Panthers tickets.
2: Can you see what this guy looks like? Is there like a profile picture?
1: I'm not going to read his name, Paige. Don't worry.
2: Because I wonder what she's looking at when his message pops up.
1: Tell me if you can. I don't want to hit the wrong thing. Wow, that's... gosh. Yeah, I mean, you got to appreciate the enthusiasm or the...
2: This guy's trying to send you money.
1: Oh.
2: Does he look like somebody you would date?
1: Me or her? No. Man.
2: So it's not what I expected, to be honest with you.
1: Well, I mean, he's not being mean.
0: No, he's not.
1: You are, and I mean, you know.
2: So, you know, if he played his cards right, I bet he could meet her. He's going to wear her down. He's be persistent with it.
1: Yeah, but like, I would not advise that.
2: But it's a lot.
1: Yeah, I would not advise that.
4: Guys. It's got the ladies. It's got the crazy talk. It's funny. I just can't stop laughing.
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3: Rocks.
4: Woo! Planet rocks.
5: And I'm making those to cover the Dugan.
6: God, he should make that. Like a nice, like a steamer. Kind of, not Ricky the Dragon,
4: no.
6: But like a steamer kind of, what do you call those damn things? Big Louie. What are the steamer boxes?
4: I know what you're talking about.
6: It's like it for shipping or...
4: Like a trunk looking
6: Yeah,
4: thing.
6: Trunk.
3: Oh.
6: There we go.
3: Yeah. I was thinking like shrimp and...
4: Where would they make the steamer box? That's what we got to figure out.
6: Where would they make the steamer box?
4: Where would they make the steamer?
6: God, it's over my head.
4: Cleveland, maybe?
6: Oh, okay, the Cleveland steamer.
4: Yes. Well, you got to look that one up, kids. I can't do everything for you.
3: All right.
4: Your teacher should have told you already. If you got sex ed, ask him about all those, you know.
6: God, I would not want to be that teacher.
4: Various steamers, pipelines,
6: First
4: biscuits.
6: First off,
3: I know nothing about that.
6: Do they have... I never went. So do they have it separate for boys and girls?
4: Oh, that's true. Yeah, they do.
3: They do.
4: Now okay. They did. I don't know if they changed it.
3: Well, I
6: so a man has to teach the boys and the woman has to teach the has yeah. to, right?
3: What grade were you when you went through that?
6: I didn't.
4: I took it twice.
6: I was in middle school. I did sit in the gym with Shahamad.
3: Yeah, because they show you your menstruating stuff.
6: Well,
3: teach you.
6: Like I never got to see mine, Paige.
3: I think it's like... It's before that.
6: Didn't have cell phones back then.
4: You didn't get to watch The Miracle of Birth.
6: Nope.
4: And at the very end where she has the kid, because you follow the kid from, you know, wherever you think life starts.
6: Yeah.
4: From that point till, you know, birth. And
6: Tara Wynn's parking lot.
4: Like, you see everything. And then we were like, oh, no, that's going to look like that, too?
6: Oh, man.
3: You sat there like that?
4: Yeah,
3: you
4: were like horrified.
6: God, that might have, like, scared a lot of...
3: Nobody sits by a girl anymore.
6: They may have done that as a way to like to girls to like say no, not until I'm married.
3: That
6: stuff's gonna hurt.
4: I took it twice. I just remembered the first time
3: Did
4: was
3: you
4: a,
3: fail it?
6: He pretended to fail.
4: A woman taught us.
6: He wanted to get an F in that sex ed page.
4: A woman taught us the first time. Sixth grade, eighth grade, Mr. Warwick taught us. He was great. He had the question box. You could put any question in the box. After class, he would answer it.
6: Oh, man.
4: And you could tell who wrote the question, too.
6: You could.
3: God, I did that. And then when I was in college, there was...
6: Well, mine looked like a spider when I get older, too.
4: There was a question about... God dang it, I can't even say it.
6: Why? Kids aren't in the car yet. Kids, roll them up.
4: There's various...
6: Earmuffs.
4: There were a question about, you know, various smells and whatnot.
6: Oh, okay.
4: You could say.
6: Yeah.
4: But written a lot graphic, more graphic than that. He would answer them straight up.
6: Really? Using nautical terms and such.
4: I never forget. He would always say, you know, when you wake up in the morning, it's a tough time for you. You have to bend that hose down to, you know, you

0: My gosh.
1: Well, this is sex ed.
0: No way to call women.
1: He's saying it like that.
2: Wow.
0: Bend them hoes down.
2: Wow. I don't remember that. I don't think they remember the like the biology part, but I don't. We watched a movie. Is what?
0: Yeah, that's what he's talking about.
2: Yep. So it was like we didn't have any conversation with anybody afterwards. We just went to the movie.
0: God, if you went to like a podunk freaking like school district or whatever, and they didn't have TVs or whatever. Kiss my ass. God, they should have a basketball court called the Podunk. That would be awesome. Or like a donut place with coffee.
1: Hey, anyway, how about Dunkin' Donuts and Dunkin' open one up?
0: Yeah.
1: Yeah, nobody's done that yet.
0: Dunkin' Donuts.
1: Jesus.
0: Why hasn't anyone opened? Oh, wait a minute. Are you saying a regular donut store called Dunkin'? Like the city. Yes.
2: I love that.
0: Why wouldn't it?
1: How Dunkin'.
2: Making me hungry.
0: How? For coffee?
2: Yes.
1: Yeah, we'll take the re off.
0: Have the enema instead. Mm-mm. You keep talking. You don't have to drink anything.
1: Dude, I got to find
0: Dunkin' Donuts. That's brilliant. I don't want us to lose sight of what we were going to talk about here, though, and that's Paige seeing a naked woman for the first time. What are you looking up, though, before we...
1: I think I found the documentary... Yeah. The miracle of birth that we had to watch for sex ed.
0: I want
1: to
0: watch it.
1: I want to show you that one part.
0: You want to do a viewing listening party? Watch me get taught about sex ed as I'm a grandfather of two?
1: God, I forgot you never got to take it.
0: Yeah, it really didn't.
1: You ain't going, Matthew.
0: I remember who told me about it. It was so weird.
1: Probably somebody we can't mention by name, right?
0: No. It was a friend of mine at the time. And I was just sitting there asking. He had an older brother. He told him everything. And which it's a weird conversation to have with your brother, I guess. But like, he told me like that. I was shocked. Oh,
1: God, quit me.
0: Yeah, I literally. You know what? I can't even be as it's not graphic, but I can't just say the. I had no clue what was all involved. Let's just say I had no clue. None.
1: Nothing. So you had to learn the slang and the wrong stuff.
0: Oh boy. I had to just nod along when people would tell stories and stuff. They all had bush hair before I did because I was a year younger. It was
1: so you follow the kid from like there are cameras I guess in the mom.
0: So some parent signed up for their child to be videoed coming. Golly, bum! I don't want to see.
1: I don't know how they did it. Now look, she's just laying there. You know, she's doing her contractions, pushing or whatever.
0: That looked like me yesterday night.
1: And then, like,
0: also,
1: look,
0: last
1: this
0: night.
1: Is the part we were like, oh,
0: good
1: what?
0: God, man. Oh, Lord. I've seen guys, I saw my daughter born, but golly, bum. That's good Lord, God, man. Wow. Wow.
3: Hey, link it on Planet Facebook.
0: Golly, bum.
1: We were
0: man.
1: Like, does nobody have a razor?
0: God,
1: anywhere?
0: Whoa.
1: Now, I wouldn't mind it so much now.
0: Whoa. That baby is that baby purple. Okay? Why is it blue?
2: Well, they all come out like that.
0: Mine didn't.
1: Mine didn't.
0: God.
1: God, look at the. God, that's the umbilical cord.
0: Oh, okay.
1: Bad.
0: I thought that baby was hung like a horse. that was the umbilical cord, Paige.
2: Oh.
1: She's
2: good. The baby. God. See, now the color's coming to him.
0: No wonder my mama did me a favor. My daddy probably didn't give a damn, but like my did me a favor.
1: Dude, she's better looking than I remember as a sixth grader.
0: I wouldn't have had sex till I was 30 if I'd seen that back then.
1: I'd tell her to, hey, in another year, get working on another one and feel free to come back.
0: Yeah.
1: Maybe trim up a little next time.
0: Well, I was going to say, well, you could tell that's like late 70s.
1: I don't know if that kid had eyebrows that thick or if he got them on the way out.
0: was that the birth of Eugene Levy we just watched?
2: Oh, my God.
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3: I hate breaks. I really do. I wish I could just...
4: I hate when I'm watching them, but like when I'm here, I kind of like them.
3: Well, yeah, but I'm talking about the continuation of talking.
4: Yeah, yeah.
3: Because we continue talking here, and then you know, sorry, guys, that's just the way it is.
4: But we were good about not talking a whole lot about this one off the air.
3: Talk about something else.
4: Kind of save it.
3: So, Paige, again, yeah. I ask you.
4: No, that was... Yeah.
3: If you could freeze, the day and time doesn't matter, but if you could freeze time, let's say it's now, you know, you freeze time, and I don't know how.

0: long it stays frozen. What would you do? Hi, I'm John Quinones.
1: Now this is open-ended. It could be anything.
2: I could go anywhere I wanted to go.
1: You can do anything.
2: And how long do I have?
0: Again, you do not listen well.
2: I'm just saying, hypothetically.
1: You got more degrees than a thermometer, woman.
2: You freeze time so it stays as long as I want.
0: Yeah, I mean, not forever, because then that would be, let's say you get an hour.
2: An hour?
0: This is taking a Cher song and now turn it into 34 minutes.
2: Other than the nap.
1: That's what it was.
2: I think I'd go eat breakfast.
0: Well, you're not getting the point. You're not getting the point.
1: Oh, this is great. These answers are...
0: Unless that's your bougie answer. I hate eating breakfast with so many people around.
1: Now, look, you realize with the starting points, all right, you can go any time in the past. Probably go to the future if you want to even do that.
2: Where would I go?
1: Marty! All right. Any event, you could do anything.
2: I would eat breakfast in Paris.
0: What is...
1: Dang it. Oh,
0: if you froze it, the dude making your crepes in the kitchen's going to stop. You're going to have to go in there and cook it yourself.
2: I'll do it.
0: That is dumb.
1: Well, you can
0: of
1: do,
0: all the things in the world.
1: You can do anything.
0: Like, you imagine if Elon did a thing. We discovered time travel, and one lucky person is going to do it. Oh, it goes to @page933 WTPT 933 hashtag Laskowski. You won. What would you like to do?
3: Mm-hmm. I want to go to Paris and have breakfast.
4: Hey, bro, I can get myself too. I don't care. Okay,
0: you could do anything you want to. No one would know.
2: So you want me to do something nefarious?
0: I want you to do what? I think that's your heart. That shows you as a person, and that's a very big compliment. I give
1: would you settle for a biscuit in La France?
0: Of anything you could do, and you would have breakfast. That's I believe you too.
1: Yeah,
0: you have no darkness inside of you.
1: But if you had to think...
0: Where's Charlie Murphy?
1: Charlie Murphy. There's a better answer.
0: Yes. Yeah. I would rob a bank.
1: Dude.
2: Oh, see, I would never think of anything.
1: That was exactly what I was going to say. That was one of the things I was going to say.
0: I would rob a bank, and I would do my research, find out which one would be the best one to rob. It wouldn't be Fort Knox because there's nothing there.
2: Let people out of jail.
0: No.
1: Plus, it would have to like be from a certain spot in the bank, because I had a teller tell me once that they got knocked off. It was a bank on Wade Hampton Boulevard.
0: Yeah.
1: And they saw the die packs go off and the guy was going down the road. And sometimes they still got some of that money back.
0: Oh, I've seen bank robbery money before. They're supposed to burn it, but I've seen some.
2: Oh, yeah, because it's got ink or whatever on it.
1: So not only is time frozen, like everybody's frozen.
0: Okay, can I have breakfast after I rob the bank?
2: No, I wouldn't think of stealing,
0: though. The virtue, virtue.
2: I'd go pet a leopard.
0: Virtuosity. What? You'd buy skin it and make a pair of breeches out of it, knowing you.
2: No.
1: It would have to be paused. Well, would you do that if you knew you could get away with it?
2: Yes.
1: Use real animal fur for your pants.
2: And go lay down with them and cuddle with them.
1: Well, hang on a second. This kind of turned weird.
0: It's turning into bestiality.
1: No. God almighty.
2: Why is it always like...
0: I told you I was a cougar.
1: Turned into a banner ad now.
0: I'm a cougar that wants to be with a Black Panther. Not like that, though. I mean, not that there's anything wrong with that.
2: I'd go play with the giraffes.
0: When I put my fist in the air, it's holding some food
2: standing,
0: for the tiger.
2: I'd go pet them because they could move.
1: God, robbing a bank is a good one. That's exactly what I was going to do.
0: She would be sitting there eating croissants, petting a damn tiger. I love frozen time.
1: Now, here's the other thing. When time unfreezes, they're going to notice what happened.
0: Right.
1: It's not like it didn't happen, just time froze.
0: Yes, but you are moving at the speed of light, so it won't show up on any security.
1: Okay, so it has to be untraceable. If we rob the bank...
0: Even the flock cameras won't work.
1: We got to take the money that's out of circulation that nobody's looking for. Everything in the bank's accounted for and
2: marked. I mean, if you took the money and you gave it to people that didn't have it, I would say yes.
0: So, that's a very valid point. Stealing cash is not... wise to do,
2: because whatever happens, you're going to pay for that later on. Whatever thing, karma.
0: And if you did some kind of digital thing, that paper trail would exist. If time froze, though, I'm thinking from a movie.
1: Yeah, like okay, would we? Well, you could just do one thing, right? So we're robbing the bank, but we're not trying to go stop any historical event that happened. Like, you're not going to step in front of JFK and take that bullet for him?
0: Hell no.
1: I'd appreciate it if you did. You know,
0: how would I step in front of him in a moving car?
1: Well, you got to get in it. That's the thing. It's paused.
0: You see, the car's paused. There's a fat kid takes off across Dealey Plaza trying to run. Slow down, limousine.
2: Yes.
1: Now, Kennedy's.
0: I run a 10-second 40.
1: Kennedy's paused, but his eyes are moving. And he's thinking, like, who's this fat kid going down the grassy knoll here?
0: It's like a young Fidel Castro running across.
2: Oh, no.
1: Who's this little fat redneck kid with a high top, the ass mole,
0: I think. The Bay of Pig.
2: You'd go stop the guide stones from being destroyed.
1: Oh, I would like to go back and see how that happened.
0: Or there is video of it.
1: Let me put you right here. Stand right there and don't move, you little kid.
2: I know. God, I would change some scores in a football game or something.
1: God, now look, she's going back to Candlestick Park or whatever. She's climbing up the scoreboard.
0: She's turning into Biff.
1: Now, when they unfreeze, Joe Montana's like, I just threw three effing touchdowns. How do we have 3 points?
2: He's like, wait,
1: what the hell just happened?
2: You know, this 1 point things at the end where there's just.
0: Right.
1: You'd feel like, you'd say something like, I'd go back to the Last Supper and I'd rub my boobs all over the food and then I would just disappear.
0: I'd steal Judas's silver and give it back to Jesus. Say, ha ha, you're an Indian giver. Oops.
2: That's where karma would get you. I would not.
0: You're a Corinthian giver. I don't know what they would have called an Indian back then. I don't know if they knew of them.
2: I would tell Eve, don't eat it.
1: You talk about the apple?
2: Yeah.
1: All right.
0: You could freeze time, Paige. What would you do? I'd go have breakfast.
4: I'd go pet a leopard.
0: I'd go lay down and cuddle with a leopard in Paris.
1: Anything at all.
0: But then...
2: Those are dreams.
0: Off there, you know, if you send Paige a message, a lot of times she'll share it with us. And not the message, but just talk about it or whatever. And
1: yep.
0: Somebody's being a hater online.
1: She'll vent.
0: And
1: haters make me greater.
0: That dark side of her came out, didn't it?
1: Yeah, it did. Jeez.
2: What did I say?
1: She just ranted on the
0: you
1: one
0: said
1: guy.
0: Mother F his mother.
1: Yeah. You told him to go get his own show. Get out of his mom's basement. Then you said it's time for dinner, my 40-year-old son.
0: 40-year-old loser. It's like, what? God. I mean, hell.
1: Wow.
0: That's offensive to me because I am way over that.
2: You're in the club. Yeah. How is it talking to you?
0: I'm nifty. I'm not lordy. I'm nifty.
1: He said, why don't you go get a show nobody will give an F about?
0: As I know, like, strong. Like,
2: well, because they were saying something bad about you guys, and I didn't think that was nice. I think you're funny. You make me laugh all day long, and I look forward to it.
0: Thank you.
2: Honestly.
0: Your Instagram does the same for me. Yesterday, you had tentacles coming out of your eyeballs, and it...
1: She did ask the stupidest question earlier. I got to give you credit for.
2: What was the stupidest?
1: When you said, do you want me to make my boobs smaller? I'm like, what?
2: Yes.
1: Kind of R-worded question
2: I
1: is
2: did.
1: That?
2: I did. I have
1: wrong.
2: Been.
0: Ridiculous. That's a W.
1: Damn it. All right, I'm just going to throw this out there.
0: Yeah,
1: I don't know
0: because
1: how.
0: People are saying that our answers of robbing a bank are lame. Like, what do y'all want to do? Like,
2: why is that lame?
0: Somebody said, go pants Trump. You're kind of gay then, if that's
1: you
0: a
1: really
0: man
1: are.
0: That said that.
1: Plus, are you pantsing him from the front or the back?
0: Probably, yes. You go to motorboat his bottom of his stomach.
1: Okay,
2: I don't
1: want to
2: see
1: first.
2: That. I'm sorry. Please don't.
0: Yeah, you're having breakfast with a cougar right now or whatever.
2: Yeah, that's
0: a leopard.
1: Now, under the guise, everybody's frozen.
0: A leopard.
1: Aren't there? And this is not a specific or Pacific person, by the way. Everybody's frozen when you go back to wherever. I mean, there might be some people you kind of curious about, you know, how stuff's looking, right?
0: God.
1: So you might, now look, I don't know if it's like technically illegal because they're paused and it's not really assault, but.
0: But it is.
1: I mean, like if you pull a shirt and kind of take a peek at somebody, you just, like it's not, isn't that bad first off?
2: Yeah.
1: Everybody's frozen. Now, they're not going to know what happened because...
0: That's true. It won't affect them, like, mentally, like, with PTSD or anything like that.
1: Plus, you're not rearranging, like, clothes or whatever. You just kind of...
0: And you're not, like, you know, thumping the melon like you would in a produce stand. You're not going up...
1: I'm doing that in private time. But you, you know, you just kind of want
0: to... I can't say that I would really think that you would just take a peek.
1: I wouldn't do anything to, you know, that would physically hurt anybody.
0: Right.
1: Because again, the ramifications when time unfreezes, you know, they're going to be like, oh, why do I just suddenly hurt for some reason? It's like the joke when you wake up and your backside hurts.
0: Oh, yeah.
1: And there are beer bottles lying everywhere.
0: Right.
1: But you're not drunk.
0: You're bleeding from the buttocks.
1: That whole setup from back in the day.
0: Yeah.
1: So you just kind of.
0: That was a song by Ray Charles from the 50s, bleeding from the buttocks.
1: Just kind of look like, I wonder what the, you know, so and so's butt looks like. So it's kind of, you know.
0: Yeah. I still would imagine, Rob, if you're listening, in some kind of
1: Rob,
0: time court.
1: He would have to defend this too. He just would.
0: Well, okay, here's a further question then to make this silly thing even sillier. God is still watching. You can't freeze that.
1: Yeah,
0: so now I have to think, like, now I need to do something that saves humanity.
1: But what would that be?
0: But here's the thing. Maybe that's a test. Maybe I would say nothing. And then the Kazam Sinbad Shaq figure would say, he would then reveal himself as God, Morgan Freeman. And he'd say, you passed the test, Matt Man, because nobody should play God.
5: What's up, P1s? 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
0: The Rise Guys.
3: We teased it before we left yesterday. There's a guy who got a health scare, but how he found out was the shocking part. And when I tell y'all this email came in, like, I immediately thought it was fake.
4: I mean, I still kind of do, to be honest with you.
3: But because, listen, we can't use his real name, obviously, so we're just going to call him Anonymous. But first off, Anonymous, thank you for trusting us enough to come on here, buddy. We appreciate it.
4: Yep.
3: Oh, no, he backed out.
4: No.
3: Anonymous.
5: No, I'm here.
3: Okay.

0: Okay, Anonymous is here. All right.
1: Good.
2: Thank you for,
3: guys. I'm sorry.
2: No, thank you for trusting us to come on here.
3: Yeah. Thank you. And, appreciate you, being open.
2: And yeah. So,
0: I was glad you didn't back out.
2: Yeah. Well,
3: no.
2: And once everybody hears why, they'll understand. Take us back, Anonymous. What happened? And this is a real kind of eye opener for some people. Really, really is.
3: Well, let me start. Well, I'm divorced, and I've been single a while. Can't be too descriptive. Well, it's not exactly flattering. Anyway, I started talking to this woman online a few months ago.
2: What happened? It turned out to be a man? I'm just kidding. So you met this woman online, you're talking, and then,
3: things got kind of flirty.
2: Yeah, there it is. Right.
3: And, one night, we all make dumb decisions in our lives. I made a dumb decision.
2: Yeah. And when you say a dumb decision, was like alcohol or drugs involved or just loneliness since you're in?
3: I mean, honestly, both.
2: Well, that was actually three things. That was drugs, alcohol, and loneliness.
0: It's a deadly combination.
4: It's a good song.
2: It really is. That's how every episode of Dateline starts. It really does. You started off with some J-Mo.
0: Yeah, and there was a body in the trunk, but how did it get there?
3: So I sent her a picture.
2: Okay.
4: Uh-oh.
2: Of what? Your ding-a-ling?
3: Yeah, I did.
0: Hang on a second. Did she ask to see it, or like, did it just...
3: No, she did not.
2: Okay. So you sent her an unsolicited photo.
3: Yes.
2: Yeah. Oh,
3: yes.
2: Boy.
0: I don't even know what to think. Kind of got a little jump scare on that one.
2: It is kind of a weird thing. Well, that's what those combinations of loneliness, drugs, and alcohol will do. So you're just talking with this woman online. You send her a photo of you naked. And, God, do you imagine she opened that phone like she got a damn Amber Alert?
3: Look, guys, I know. It's stupid. I regret it.

0: You're having that post-picture clarity where you're like, God bless it, I shouldn't have done this.
1: Probably pacing around the house.
0: Yeah.
2: And she messages me back, okay? She says, how long have you had that dark spot?
0: Oh, God. What?
2: I mean, right? I had no idea what she was talking about.
1: Oh, dang it. Hang on a second. Can you hang on a second? Is that possible?
2: Sure.
0: Okay.
1: I just don't want to get too far into it, like, you know, right here.
0: Oh, yeah.
1: We just don't have time.
0: Well, yeah, but that sounds like so, like, manufactured. Like, right when he tells us what the dark spot was.
1: Yeah. The break. God, just happened to work out that way, but...
0: Yeah.
1: Hang on, well...
3: I need to know what kind of shape it is.
1: See, and I knew you'd ask
3: if it's irregular, then I can see why she flagged that. And
1: you get curious, don't you? Like, you don't open them, but I know you know when you get them, you got to get curious of what they look like.
3: Well, I've looked for, I don't know, since I can see why she did that.
1: You open them, don't you? You got, why would you not?
0: Well, she would, I mean, that's how she would know that's what it was.
1: Mm-hmm. Yeah, she's got so many.
0: Like, I just want to say this. If a woman out of the blue that I was talking to, and I did just sent me a picture of her vagina just out of the blue, that's kind of wild. Like, that's just kind of wild.
1: Yeah, it is, but would you be, like, you wouldn't be offended like a woman would, right? Like, oh, no, I'm turned off this
0: place. No, I mean, I don't guess. But like,
1: like, hey, but, where's the rest of it?
3: Am I weird because I've never done that?
0: You've never sent, no.
3: I've never even sent that to my husband.
1: What if the angle is up so you see that, but you kind of see like a boob in the background too?
0: God. Oh, no.
1: Like it's just laying God, down.
0: Remember the thing that somebody showed us on Facebook Marketplace, and it was the woman selling that mirror? Yeah. You could see her ass in the mirror.
3: Oh, my God.
0: Behind her. God bless. Who's walks around butt naked said, I need to sell some stuff on Facebook Marketplace. Let's take photos. Butt ass naked. Okay, when we come back, we will get this. He will continue to tell us this story. Of this health scary guy. I am very interested in this. Normally,
3: yeah.
1: There's a lot of questions, like, you know.
0: Yeah, yes.
1: Why'd you even do it?
3: I'm concerned. I mean, any kind of thing, like a blister or some kind of dark spot, I'd be concerned.
0: Well,
3: about.
0: I mean, you think about this. If you...
1: blister.
3: Yeah, that's herpes.
0: Fat boy, when you go number one, do you ever hold yourself in a different position? It's the same way, right?
1: Yes, it's pretty much the same every time.
0: Yeah. I'm going to come over and rough you up.
1: Man.
0: I'm the biggest wuss ever when it comes to gross pictures, and Paige decides to.
1: God.
0: And she loves, and, you know, I get it. She loves when...
3: I don't love
0: when she
3: that.
0: Can twist those gears, you know.
1: The cockles.
0: She's sitting there showing me pictures of genital warts on her phone.
1: Then guess what? She goes, look at this. To me. She's going to show me, too.
0: You wanted to see a copy of it, though. I've, like, grossed out by it.
1: But you already were working with the situation, so.
0: I am working.
3: I'm so sorry.
0: I'm presently working with the situation.
3: Will you accept my apology for that?
0: I do. Breakfast tomorrow will solve all that.
3: Okay.
0: Okay. So, we're talking to Anonymous. He sent a photo of himself naked to a girl that he was talking to online. She... worked at a hospital, and then she said, correct me if I'm wrong, how long have you had that dark spot on your area?
1: I think this, yeah, that's about what it was.
0: Okay.
1: Pretty much.
0: All right, Anonymous, welcome back, sir.
2: Yeah.
0: All right. First off, thank you for waiting patiently. I'm dying to figure this out, man, because when I go to the bathroom in a minute, I'm going to look at mine when I get in there and check things out. So she asked you about the God, I don't want this to be real, real bad. Is it real, real bad? Go ahead. Like, what was...
1: I don't want my tummy.
2: All right, so she says she showed one of her coworkers because she thought maybe it was something bad.
0: Okay. See, that's the weirdest part morally.
1: Yeah, because you feel like even though they're nurses or whatever, it's got to be some kind of violation, some HR thing.
0: Like,
1: right?
0: Somewhere, they're probably having like a Prisma meeting this morning. They're like, please stop diagnosing genitals from group chats, guys. Please.
3: Right.
2: Well,
0: it's not good.

0: but they both told me I seriously needed to get checked out.
1: Yeah,
2: both of them.
1: Now, were. when you hear that, do you think they're just messing with you, trying to, you know?
0: Honestly, yeah. I mean, I thought she was just trying to embarrass me.
2: I mean, look, it's a fair assumption, especially right. if, you know, two of them are looking at it.
1: Yeah.
0: But, you know, she kept saying she wasn't joking.
1: What does the spot look like?
0: I mean, just dark, weird shaped, and I've had it for years, probably. I didn't know.
1: For years?
3: Yeah. Jeez. Is it growing?
0: I mean, it never hurt or anything. I mean,
1: see, that's how dudes are. Men will ignore something until a freaking finger falls off or something else.
2: Yeah, if nothing's on fire, you know, it's like, you know what, it'll pass. Walk
1: meanwhile,
2: it off.
1: You have women, nothing against women, but they schedule like 12 appointments because they sneezed in a different way. They want to get a third, fourth opinion on that. I get it. They're smarter. They understand.
0: So anyways, I finally went to a dermatologist.
1: Yeah. And
0: they did a biopsy.
2: I mean, that's pretty terrifying if it was in that location.
1: Yeah, there's no way.
2: A dermatologist.
1: There's not a good way to hear the phrase, we're going to numb that area. I mean, there's not.
0: So the doctor called me back a few days later and said it was melanoma.
1: God, wow.
2: Holy crap.
1: See, honest. That whole thing changes right then and there. Right then and there.
0: Yeah. I mean, the doctor told me if I'd ignored it much longer, it could have spread.
1: See, that is very, that's very scary. That's very scary. The planet.
3: You guys are great!
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1: 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Rain showers and thunderstorms today with cloudy skies and a high of 76. Tonight, those showers and thunderstorms continue with mostly cloudy skies and a low of 64. Showers and thunderstorms continue on Sunday. I'm meteorologist Bella Pittman on 93.3 The Planet. Right now, it's 61 degrees.
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0: Morning Show.
1: Oh, where's the crust at, Nanny? And she's like, you didn't want that crust. And I was like, what? It had mold on it. And I'm like, but you gave us the rest of it.
2: Oh, my God.
1: Well, that didn't have mold on it. It's like, it's still in the bag with it, Nanny.
3: You know, that was a part of my restrictions one time. I was grounded because I put too much meat on the sandwich.
2: That's a restriction for that?
3: Yeah, for a week. I couldn't make my own sandwich.
1: Oh, we can see that didn't work.

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1: Look how you rebelled as an adult.
0: Yeah, I'm double meat now. Everywhere. How are you going to give me a sandwich double with three pieces of meat on it?
1: Especially when it's budding.
2: Oh,
0: and they fold it, too. Like, you that got more bread than meat?
1: Paper thin meat.
2: I agree. You have to have at least three slices of that thin meat.
0: You got to have more.
1: Well, don't go to a nice restaurant and order a sandwich because you literally getting bread and a little bit of meat.
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9: 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Rain showers and thunderstorms today with cloudy skies and a high of 76. Tonight, those showers and thunderstorms continue with mostly cloudy skies and a low of 64. Showers and thunderstorms continue on Sunday. I'm meteorologist Bella Piven on 93.3 The Planet. Right now, it's 61 degrees.

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0: Hefty Slider Bag. 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One more time now, y'all. Come on.
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And I want to wish P1 Looper a happy birthday. Here's Def Leppard, Armageddon. I'm Paige with you, 93.3 The Planet Rock.

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0: up, E1s? It's Stone Man. Hope you're having a great Memorial Day weekend. Starting on Tuesday, I'm going to give you a chance to win tickets to go see the Black Crowes in concert for their Southern Hospitality Tour coming to the Trillion Amphitheater in Charlotte Saturday, June 6th.
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2: 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Rain showers and thunderstorms this afternoon with cloudy skies and a high of 76. Tonight, those showers and thunderstorms continue with mostly cloudy skies and a low of 64. Showers and thunderstorms continue on Sunday. I'm meteorologist Bella Pittman on 93.3 The Planet. Right now, it's 61 degrees.
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1: Uber announced that they are partnering with Spirit Halloween, so you can pay an Uber driver to go get you a Halloween costume this year.
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3: 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All right.
1: You're a fairy.
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2: Not allowed to ask, but you know, like, they got some costumes you wouldn't even know they had until you went and looked. 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
1: Nobody fit in the costume.
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3: 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Change the packaging. He's like, what do you mean? 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And that's bull stuff. I was pissed.
1: I'm sorry.
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0: Hope you're enjoying your Memorial Day weekend. I'm Paige hanging out with you right now. Here's Nine Inch Nails. It's Closer on 93.3 The Planet Rocks.
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6: 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Rain showers and thunderstorms this afternoon with cloudy skies and a high of 76. Tonight, those showers and thunderstorms continue with mostly cloudy skies and a low of 64. Showers and thunderstorms continue on Sunday. I'm meteorologist Bella Pittman on 93.3 The Planet. Right now, it's 62 degrees.

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And it will continue on with the Stone Man. Coming up next, here's Creed, Higher, 93.3, The Planet Rock.

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1: 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Rain showers and thunderstorms this afternoon with cloudy skies and a high of 76. Tonight, those showers and thunderstorms continue with mostly cloudy skies and a low of 64. Showers and thunderstorms continue on Sunday. I'm meteorologist Bella Pittman on 93.3 The Planet. Right now, it's 63 degrees.
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What's up, my friend? Snowman till 7. Cranking up the Freedom 250 as well. It's Bush.

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1: So,
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1: 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I'm like, I'm going to find something to eat. Got to get some dinner. So I'm like, there's a line everywhere, but you know, this line's moving pretty good. 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
2: 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Go ahead though.
1: 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Now you can see they got power, but when you get up close to the restaurant, you could tell that I'm like, they got power, but I don't see anybody. And then somebody tried to walk in and the door was locked. And I'm thinking, well, they're just drive through only. They don't want people.
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Love a countdown, man. 93.3, the planet, the heart-pounding rock as we celebrate the unofficial kickoff to summertime. Doesn't feel like summer outside today, does it? But then again, we need the rain. 93.3, the planet.

0: P1s, it's Stone Man. Hope you're having a great Memorial Day weekend. Starting on Tuesday, I'm going to give you a chance to win tickets to go see the Black Crowes in concert with their Southern Hospitality Tour coming to the Trillian Amphitheater in Charlotte, Saturday, June 6th.
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0: 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Rain showers and thunderstorms this afternoon with cloudy skies and a high of 76. Tonight, those showers and thunderstorms continue with mostly cloudy skies and a low of 64. Showers and thunderstorms continue on Sunday. I'm meteorologist Bella Pittman on 93.3 The Planet. Right now, it's 62 degrees.
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Motley Crue going to be up in Charlotte coming up in August, along with Extreme and Tesla as well. Gave away the tickets for that gig last week. Coming up next week, starting on Tuesday, going to give you tickets to go see the Black Crowes in concert up in Charlotte. 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
2: 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Scattered showers and storms tonight with areas of fog and a low temperature of 61 degrees. Sunday, we'll see a chance of thunderstorms with a high of 78. Memorial Day, Monday, chance of storms with a high of 81. I'm meteorologist Ray Miller on 93.3 The Planet. Right now, it's 63.

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Rocking your Memorial Day weekend on the soundtrack with the Freedom 250 and the Stone Man. If you got freedom to get cheap gas, we got it for you. Walhalla, the Shell Marathon on South Carolina 11. Then we got to go over to Anderson, the racetrack, 384 a gallon. That's on 81. And Pelzer, Jake's one stop. That's going to be 385 a gallon.

0: 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Three songs from the same artist. This is Jacques the Rock. I am here with, Madam, what is your name?
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0: Madam Ha, The Planet gives you the 10 o'clock threesome. It is a menage a trois of rock. Does that not make you feel sexy?
1: Huh?
0: Oui, Jacques knows how you feel. 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
3: 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Here's the Carolinas' most trusted forecast on 93.3 The Planet. Scattered showers and storms tonight with areas of fog and a low temperature of 61 degrees. Sunday, we'll see a chance of thunderstorms with a high of 78. Memorial Day, Monday, chance of storms with a high of 81. I'm meteorologist Ray Miller on 93.3 The Planet. Right now, it's 62.
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Chili Peppers on your Saturday at 93.3 The Planet Rocks with me, the Snowman. On the way, we got some Jet coming up for you. Also, some Billy Idol. More AC/DC in the Freedom 250.

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Really wanna make you mine. 4, 5, 6, come on and get your kicks. Now you don't need to

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6: 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Scattered showers and storms tonight with areas of fog and a low temperature of 61 degrees. Sunday, we'll see a chance of thunderstorms with a high of 78. Memorial Day, Monday, chance of storms with a high of 81. I'm meteorologist Ray Miller on 93.3 The Planet. Right now, it's 63.
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Number 69. 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

David Coverdale was banging Tawny Katane at the time. Kids, just Google that one. She was hot until she died of a drug overdose. I've got some stories about Tawny Katane I could tell you. It's Jay of the Wave here at 93.3 The Planet Rocks. Freedom 250, the countdown continues on. 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Of course, we appreciate Rigsby's for sponsoring this particular feature today. Dirty Deeds Done with Sheep. Coming in at number 61 as we continue the party going. And keep in mind, all weekend you can get on our website and get registered to win tickets to CACDC as part of our Memorial Day celebration. The show happening July the 11th over in Charlotte. 933theplanetrocks.com. 61, Dirty Deeds, Done with Sheep. We're going to count down to number one tonight on the big program with the Freedom 250.

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song that made mumbling and music very, very popular back in the 90s. 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A lot of you might ask, how in the hell could Alien Ant Farm outrank Nirvana on the top 250 rock songs of all time? I can tell you from a musician's standpoint, as a purist, this song, incredibly tough to do, not only from a musical standpoint, but especially from a vocal standpoint. It's their version of Michael Jackson's Smooth Criminal from Alien Ant Farm, in at number 59 on the Freedom 250.

0: up, P1s? It's Stone Man. Hope you're having a great Memorial Day weekend. 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

counting down the top 250 rock songs of all time. The Freedom 250 coming in at number 57. Quiet Riot, Kevin Dubrow and company with Come On, Feel the Noise. The late, great Kevin Dubrow, who passed away by, I guess, consuming a lot too much cocaine. Yeah. Or something like that. I'm Jave the Wave. Remember, the 250, we will go to all the way number one tonight. Yeah, we'll count down all the way to number one. Number one happened about midnight tonight, so make sure you keep it locked with us. If you miss something, Fatboy will be back in early tomorrow morning, 7 a.m. to do round two as we replay the top 200.

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2: 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Experience the food, the view, the music at Rigsby's Classic Rock Cafe. Hey.

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